0: Golden West, connecting communities. 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
1: There's a special weather statement for the RM of Portage la Prairie, including St. Ambrose, where conditions could be favorable for the development of funnel clouds all day today. I'm Matt Schroeder. Visitors from across Manitoba, the United States, and even overseas gathered at Fort Loraine Museum for this year's Wonder in Alice Land event. The annual event highlights the museum's extensive collection of Alice Chalmers equipment and gives visitors a chance to connect with local agricultural history. Programming and administrative manager Caitlin Poe says events like this play an important role in preserving that history.
2: So I think annual tradition events like Wonder in Alice Land, no matter the turnout, you know, they're so important to have because they still tell that story of how Manitoba was developed. And it also really highlights our farmers.
1: The event also included a fundraiser supporting museum operations. More than two dozen infrastructure projects are getting underway this summer as Manitoba invests $585 million into highway construction across the province. The work includes a major Winnipeg area interchange, reconstruction on Highway 75 near the U.S. border, and upgrades to rural roads including PR 227 in the Central Plains and Highway 8 in the Interlake. The province says the projects will improve traffic flow, support trade corridors, and enhance long-term road safety for motorists. More beautification projects are moving ahead this summer through communities in bloom in Portage la Prairie and Southport. The group is also eyeing national recognition while highlighting local parks and downtown spaces. Chair Kathy McFarland says showcasing the community matters.
3: I just think if people locally and people from that are visiting our community can actually enjoy that, I think we've done our bit, right, to bring awareness to Portage.
1: She says spaces like Island Park help put Portage on the map for visitors. One of the highlights of this year's RRC Polytech Portage Campus convocation was the presentation of the Southport Award to Julia Wilson. Wilson says she never expected to receive the honor and accredits her success to getting involved in campus life, attending classes, and building relationships with fellow students as well as staff.
4: Staying at campus makes me feel more like home because this became my second home. This was so much more fun, and even though it was just for 4 months, I wish it lasted much longer because I loved all the staff, my instructor, and Rachel and Jason, like, they were all so helpful.
1: She also encouraged future students to get involved, make connections, and take advantage of every opportunity available their time at RRC Polytechnic. Your local news now. 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
1: And now, taking a look at the weather tonight, it's partly cloudy, a 40% chance of showers this evening, and a risk of a thunderstorm. Winds northeast of 20 kilometers, becoming light this evening, and a low of 12. Tomorrow, Thursday the 25th, it's a mix of sun and cloud, a 30% chance of showers in the afternoon, with a risk of a thunderstorm. A high of 25, and a humidex of 28, and a UV index of 7 or high. Tomorrow night is clear, with a low of 13. Friday is cloudy, with a high of 25, and Friday night is cloudy with a 60% chance of showers and a low of 14. And on Saturday, there are showers with a high of 27. And Saturday night, there's rain with a low of 16. Accurate weather updates anytime, anywhere. 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
10: And now, taking a look at the weather tonight, it's partly cloudy, a 40% chance of showers this evening, and a risk of a thunderstorm. Winds northeast of 20 kilometers, becoming light this evening, and a low of 12. Tomorrow, Thursday the 25th, it's a mix of sun and cloud, a 30% chance of showers in the afternoon, with a risk of a thunderstorm. A high of 25, and a humidex of 28, and a UV index of 7 or high. Tomorrow night is clear, with a low of 13. Friday is cloudy, with a high of 25, and Friday night is cloudy with a 60% chance of showers and a low of 14. And on Saturday, there are showers with a high of 27. And Saturday night, there's rain with a low of 16. Accurate weather updates anytime, anywhere. 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I'm Matt Schroeder.
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5: And now, taking a look at the weather tonight, it's partly cloudy, a 40% chance of showers this evening, and a risk of a thunderstorm. Winds northeast of 20 kilometers, becoming light this evening, and a low of 12. Tomorrow, Thursday the 25th, it's a mix of sun and cloud, a 30% chance of showers in the afternoon, with a risk of a thunderstorm. A high of 25, and a humidex of 28, and a UV index of 7 or high. Tomorrow night is clear, with a low of 13. Friday is cloudy, with a high of 25, and Friday night is cloudy with a 60% chance of showers and a low of 14. And on Saturday, there are showers with a high of 27. And Saturday night, there's rain with a low of 16. Accurate weather updates anytime, anywhere. 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I'm Matt Schroeder.
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2: There is a special weather statement where conditions are favorable for the development of funnel clouds today in the RM of Portage La Prairie and St. Ambrose. I'm Matt Schroeder. Fort Lorraine's Museum's annual Wonder in Alice Land event drew visitors to celebrate one of the world's largest indoor collections of Alice Chalmers equipment. The event featured guided tours, operating tractors, rides, and special guests from the United States who helped bring the rare machines back to life. Programming and administrative manager Caitlin Post explains what visitors experienced.
3: So not only did we have specialized guided tours of the AC building, but we also had that interactive element where visitors could see the tractors running, hear a little bit about each model and how it's unique, and also a few people got a bit of a tractor ride.
2: Events also attracted visitors from outside Manitoba and even outside Canada. Communities in Bloom is expanding its beautification projects in Portage La Prairie and Southport this summer. The committee updated City Council on new gardens, awards, and national recognition efforts. Chair Kathy McFarland explains the group's approach.
4: You know, we always look for something new to do each year because, you know, we're competitive and we like to top up what we're doing.
2: The committee says projects like a new Ukrainian garden and business beautification awards are taking shape. Manitoba is rolling out a $585 million summer construction season covering 24 infrastructure projects across the province. The plan includes major highway upgrades, rural road restoration, and a new interchange at the perimeter and Highway 3. In Central Plains, the work includes upgrades to Provincial Road 227, while the Interlake will see improvements along Highway 8. Officials say the projects are aimed at improving safety, easing congestion, and strengthening key trade and travel routes as construction ramps up for the season. RRC Polytech's Portage campus celebrated its newest graduates this week, with staff highlighting a class that helped rebuild campus community after the pandemic. Regional campus manager Guy Moffitt says students stood out not only for their academic successes, but also for their involvement on campus throughout the year.
5: This group of individuals, what makes them stand out is how involved they were on campus. Since the pandemic, it has been rebuilding time for building community on campus, and I feel that this group really embraced that.
2: He adds that their willingness to connect with staff and fellow students helped create a stronger campus culture and will serve them well as they move into the workforce. News on the go, download our Portage Online app. I'm Matt Schroeder.
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2: And now taking a look at the weather tonight, it's partly cloudy, a 40% chance of showers this evening, and a risk of a thunderstorm. Winds northeast of 20 kilometers, becoming light this evening and a low of 12. Tomorrow, Thursday the 25th, it's a mix of sun and cloud, a 30% chance of showers in the afternoon with a risk of a thunderstorm. A high of 25 and a humidex of 28 and a UV index of 7 or high. Tomorrow night is clear with a low of 13. Friday is cloudy with a high of 25, and Friday night is cloudy with a 60% chance of showers and a low of 14. And on Saturday, there are showers with a high of 27, and Saturday night, there's rain with a low of 16. Accurate weather updates anytime, anywhere. 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I'm Matt Schroeder.

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4: And now, taking a look at the weather tonight, it's partly cloudy, a 40% chance of showers this evening, and a risk of a thunderstorm. Winds northeast of 20 kilometers, becoming light this evening, and a low of 12. Tomorrow, Thursday the 25th, it's a mix of sun and cloud, a 30% chance of showers in the afternoon, with a risk of a thunderstorm. A high of 25, and a humidex of 28, and a UV index of 7 or high. Tomorrow night is clear, with a low of 13. Friday is cloudy, with a high of 25, and Friday night is cloudy with a 60% chance of showers and a low of 14. And on Saturday, there are showers with a high of 27. And Saturday night, there's rain with a low of 16. Accurate weather updates anytime, anywhere. 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
3: And now, taking a look at the weather tonight, it's partly cloudy, a 40% chance of showers this evening, and a risk of a thunderstorm. Winds northeast of 20 kilometers, becoming light this evening, and a low of 12. Tomorrow, Thursday the 25th, it's a mix of sun and cloud, a 30% chance of showers in the afternoon, with a risk of a thunderstorm. A high of 25, and a humidex of 28, and a UV index of 7 or high. Tomorrow night is clear, with a low of 13. Friday is cloudy, with a high of 25, and Friday night is cloudy with a 60% chance of showers and a low of 14. And on Saturday, there are showers with a high of 27. And Saturday night, there's rain with a low of 16. Accurate weather updates anytime, anywhere. 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
2: There's a special weather statement for the RM of Portage la Prairie, including St. Ambrose, where conditions could be favorable for the development of funnel clouds all day today. I'm Matt Schroeder. Visitors from across Manitoba, the United States, and even overseas gathered at Fort Loraine Museum for this year's Wonder in Alice Land event. The annual event highlights the museum's extensive collection of Alice Chalmers equipment and gives visitors a chance to connect with local agricultural history. Programming and administrative manager Caitlin Poe says events like this play an important role in preserving that history.
3: So I think annual tradition events like Wonder in Alice Land, no matter the turnout, you know, they're so important to have because they still tell that story of how Manitoba was developed. And it also really highlights our farmers.
2: The event also included a fundraiser supporting museum operations. More than two dozen infrastructure projects are getting underway this summer as Manitoba invests $585 million into highway construction across the province. The work includes a major Winnipeg area interchange, reconstruction on Highway 75 near the U.S. border, and upgrades to rural roads including PR 227 in the Central Plains and Highway 8 in the Interlake. The province says the projects will improve traffic flow, support trade corridors, and enhance long-term road safety for motorists. More beautification projects are moving ahead this summer through communities in bloom in Portage la Prairie and Southport. The group is also eyeing national recognition while highlighting local parks and downtown spaces. Chair Kathy McFarland says showcasing the community matters.
4: I just think if people locally and people from that are visiting our community can actually enjoy that, I think we've done our bit, right, to bring awareness to Portage.
2: She says spaces like Island Park help put Portage on the map for visitors. One of the highlights of this year's RRC Polytech Portage Campus convocation was the presentation of the Southport Award to Julia Wilson. Wilson says she never expected to receive the honor and accredits her success to getting involved in campus life, attending classes, and building relationships with fellow students as well as staff.
5: Staying at campus makes me feel more like home because this became my second home. This was so much more fun, and even though it was just for 4 months, I wish it lasted much longer because I loved all the staff, my instructor, Lori, and Rachel and Jason, like, they were all so helpful.
2: She also encouraged future students to get involved, make connections, and take advantage of every opportunity available their time at RRC Polytechnic. 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
2: And now, taking a look at the weather tonight, it's partly cloudy, a 40% chance of showers this evening, and a risk of a thunderstorm. Winds northeast of 20 kilometers, becoming light this evening, and a low of 12. Tomorrow, Thursday the 25th, it's a mix of sun and cloud, a 30% chance of showers in the afternoon, with a risk of a thunderstorm. A high of 25, and a humidex of 28, and a UV index of 7 or high. Tomorrow night is clear, with a low of 13. Friday is cloudy, with a high of 25, and Friday night is cloudy with a 60% chance of showers and a low of 14. And on Saturday, there are showers with a high of 27. And Saturday night, there's rain with a low of 16. Accurate weather updates anytime, anywhere. 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I'm Matt Schroeder.
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3: And now, taking a look at the weather tonight, it's partly cloudy, a 40% chance of showers this evening, and a risk of a thunderstorm. Winds northeast of 20 kilometers, becoming light this evening, and a low of 12. Tomorrow, Thursday the 25th, it's a mix of sun and cloud, a 30% chance of showers in the afternoon, with a risk of a thunderstorm. A high of 25, and a humidex of 28, and a UV index of 7 or high. Tomorrow night is clear, with a low of 13. Friday is cloudy, with a high of 25, and Friday night is cloudy with a 60% chance of showers and a low of 14. And on Saturday, there are showers with a high of 27. And Saturday night, there's rain with a low of 16. Accurate weather updates anytime, anywhere. 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
2: And now, taking a look at the weather tonight, it's partly cloudy, a 40% chance of showers this evening, and a risk of a thunderstorm. Winds northeast of 20 kilometers, becoming light this evening, and a low of 12. Tomorrow, Thursday the 25th, it's a mix of sun and cloud, a 30% chance of showers in the afternoon, with a risk of a thunderstorm. A high of 25, and a humidex of 28, and a UV index of 7 or high. Tomorrow night is clear, with a low of 13. Friday is cloudy, with a high of 25, and Friday night is cloudy with a 60% chance of showers and a low of 14. And on Saturday, there are showers with a high of 27. And Saturday night, there's rain with a low of 16. Accurate weather updates anytime, anywhere. 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
2: And now, taking a look at the weather tonight, it's partly cloudy, a 40% chance of showers this evening, and a risk of a thunderstorm. Winds northeast of 20 kilometers, becoming light this evening, and a low of 12. Tomorrow, Thursday the 25th, it's a mix of sun and cloud, a 30% chance of showers in the afternoon, with a risk of a thunderstorm. A high of 25, and a humidex of 28, and a UV index of 7 or high. Tomorrow night is clear, with a low of 13. Friday is cloudy, with a high of 25, and Friday night is cloudy with a 60% chance of showers and a low of 14. And on Saturday, there are showers with a high of 27. And Saturday night, there's rain with a low of 16. Accurate weather updates anytime, anywhere. 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

0: 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I'm Justin Bieber.
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2: And now taking a look at the weather tonight, it's partly cloudy, a 40% chance of showers this evening, and a risk of a thunderstorm. Winds northeast of 20 kilometers, becoming light this evening, and a low of 12. Tomorrow, Thursday the 25th, it's a mix of sun and cloud, a 30% chance of showers in the afternoon, with a risk of a thunderstorm. A high of 25, and a humidex of 28, and a UV index of 7 or high. Tomorrow night is clear, with a low of 13. Friday is cloudy with a high of 25, and Friday night is cloudy with a 60% chance of showers and a low of 14. And on Saturday, there are showers with a high of 27. And Saturday night, there's rain with a low of 16. Accurate weather updates anytime, anywhere. 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
5: And now, taking a look at the weather tonight, it's partly cloudy, a 40% chance of showers this evening, and a risk of a thunderstorm. Winds northeast of 20 kilometers, becoming light this evening, and a low of 12. Tomorrow, Thursday the 25th, it's a mix of sun and cloud, a 30% chance of showers in the afternoon, with a risk of a thunderstorm, a high of 25, and a humidex of 28, and a UV index of 7 or high. Tomorrow night is clear, with a low of 13. Friday is cloudy, with a high of 25, and Friday night is cloudy with a 60% chance of showers and a low of 14. And on Saturday, there are showers with a high of 27. And Saturday night, there's rain with a low of 16. Accurate weather updates anytime, anywhere. 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

0: A high of 25 and a humidex of 28 and a UV index of 7 or high. Tomorrow night is clear with a low of 13. Friday is cloudy with a high of 25 and Friday night is cloudy with a 60% chance of showers and a low of 14. And on Saturday there are showers with a high of 27 and Saturday night there's rain with a low of 16. Accurate weather updates anytime, anywhere. 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
1: And now for the weather. Later this morning, there's a mix of sun and cloud, 30% chance of showers later this afternoon, and a risk of a thunderstorm, a high of 25 and a humidex of 28, and a UV index of 7 or high. Tonight is clear with a low of 13. Tomorrow, Friday the 26th, is cloudy, a high of 25, and tomorrow night is cloudy with a 60% chance of showers and a low of 14. Saturday the 27th, there are showers and a high of 27. Saturday night, there is rain and a low of 16. Now on Sunday, there are showers, a high of 21. And Sunday night, there are showers and a low of 16. Local news, local sports, local weather, all available free via the Portage Online app. I'm Matt Schroeder.
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1: And now for the weather. Later this morning, there's a mix of sun and cloud, 30% chance of showers later this afternoon, and a risk of a thunderstorm, a high of 25 and a humidex of 28, and a UV index of 7 or high. Tonight is clear with a low of 13. Tomorrow, Friday the 26th, is cloudy, a high of 25, and tomorrow night is cloudy with a 60% chance of showers and a low of 14. Saturday the 27th, there are showers and a high of 27. Saturday night, there is rain and a low of 16. Now on Sunday, there are showers, a high of 21, and Sunday night, there are showers and a low of 16. 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
3: And now for the weather. Later this morning, there's a mix of sun and cloud, 30% chance of showers later this afternoon, and a risk of a thunderstorm, a high of 25 and a humidex of 28, and a UV index of 7 or high. Tonight is clear with a low of 13. Tomorrow, Friday the 26th, is cloudy, a high of 25, and tomorrow night is cloudy with a 60% chance of showers and a low of 14. Saturday the 27th, there are showers and a high of 27. Saturday night, there is rain and a low of 16. Now on Sunday, there are showers, a high of 21. And Sunday night, there are showers and a low of 16. Local news, local sports, local weather, all available free via the Portage Online app. I'm Matt Schroeder.
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0: weather this morning. There's a mix of sun and cloud, 30% chance of showers later this afternoon, and a risk of a thunderstorm, a high of 25 and a humidex of 28 and a UV index of 7 or high. Tonight is clear with a low of 13. Tomorrow, Friday the 26th, is cloudy, a high of 25, and tomorrow night is cloudy with a 60% chance of showers and a low of 14. Saturday the 27th, there are showers and a high of 27. Saturday night, there is rain and a low of 16. Now on Sunday, there are showers, a high of 21, and Sunday night, there are showers and a low of 16. Local news, local sports, local weather, all available free via the Portage Online app. I'm Matt Schroeder.
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2: And now for the weather. Later this morning, there's a mix of sun and cloud, 30% chance of showers later this afternoon, and a risk of a thunderstorm, a high of 25 and a humidex of 28, and a UV index of 7 or high. Tonight is clear with a low of 13. Tomorrow, Friday the 26th, is cloudy, a high of 25, and tomorrow night is cloudy with a 60% chance of showers and a low of 14. Saturday the 27th, there are showers and a high of 27. Saturday night, there is rain and a low of 16. Now on Sunday, there are showers, a high of 21, and Sunday night, there are showers and a low of 16. 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

0: While you're still sleeping, farmers are already working to provide the food we eat every day. 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
2: And now for the weather. Later this morning, there's a mix of sun and cloud, 30% chance of showers later this afternoon, and a risk of a thunderstorm, a high of 25 and a humidex of 28, and a UV index of 7 or high. Tonight is clear with a low of 13. Tomorrow, Friday the 26th, is cloudy, a high of 25, and tomorrow night is cloudy with a 60% chance of showers and a low of 14. Saturday the 27th, there are showers and a high of 27. Saturday night, there is rain and a low of 16. Now on Sunday, there are showers, a high of 20.

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3: And now for the weather. Later this morning, there's a mix of sun and cloud, 30% chance of showers later this afternoon, and a risk of a thunderstorm, a high of 25 and a humidex of 28, and a UV index of 7 or high. Tonight is clear with a low of 13. Tomorrow, Friday the 26th, is cloudy, a high of 25, and tomorrow night is cloudy with a 60% chance of showers and a low of 14. Saturday the 27th, there are showers and a high of 27. Saturday night, there is rain and a low of 16. Now on Sunday, there are showers, a high of 21, and Sunday night, there are showers and a low of 16. 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
2: And now for the weather. Later this morning, there's a mix of sun and cloud, 30% chance of showers later this afternoon, and a risk of a thunderstorm, a high of 25 and a humidex of 28, and a UV index of 7 or high. Tonight is clear with a low of 13. Tomorrow, Friday the 26th, is cloudy, a high of 25, and tomorrow night is cloudy with a 60% chance of showers and a low of 14. Saturday the 27th, there are showers and a high of 27. Saturday night, there is rain and a low of 16. Now on Sunday, there are showers, a high of 21. And Sunday night, there are showers and a low of 16. Local news, local sports, local weather, all available free.

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2: And now for the weather. Later this morning, there's a mix of sun and cloud, 30% chance of showers later this afternoon, and a risk of a thunderstorm, a high of 25 and a humidex of 28, and a UV index of 7 or high. Tonight is clear with a low of 13. Tomorrow, Friday the 26th, is cloudy, a high of 25, and tomorrow night is cloudy with a 60% chance of showers and a low of 14. Saturday the 27th, there are showers and a high of 27. Saturday night, there is rain and a low of 16. Now on Sunday, there are showers, a high of 21, and Sunday night, there are showers and a low of 16. Local news, local sports, local weather, all available free via the Portage Online app. I'm Matt Schroeder.
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0: You ever feel like you're the last one to know what's going on? Your neighbors talking about a festival, your coworkers buzzing about some new bylaw, and you're over here wondering what day it is. 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
1: And now for the weather. Later this morning, there's a mix of sun and cloud, 30% chance of showers later this afternoon, and a risk of a thunderstorm, a high of 25 and a humidex of 28, and a UV index of 7 or high. Tonight is clear with a low of 13. Tomorrow, Friday the 26th, is cloudy, a high of 25, and tomorrow night is cloudy.

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1: Don't miss the hottest songs in the country on American Top 40 this weekend. 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And Taylor Swift lands on the countdown with a hit from Toy Story 5. It all goes down this weekend on American Top 40.
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3: And now for the weather. Later this morning, there's a mix of sun and cloud, 30% chance of showers later this afternoon, and a risk of a thunderstorm, a high of 25 and a humidex of 28, and a UV index of 7 or high. Tonight is clear with a low of 13. Tomorrow, Friday the 26th, is cloudy, a high of 25, and tomorrow night is cloudy with a 60% chance of showers and a low of 14. Saturday the 27th, there are showers and a high of 27. Saturday night, there is rain and a low of 16. Now on Sunday, there are showers, a high of 21, and Sunday night, there are showers and a low of 16. 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
1: And now for the weather. Later this morning, there's a mix of sun and cloud, 30% chance of showers later this afternoon, and a risk of a thunderstorm, a high of 25 and a humidex of 28, and a UV index of 7 or high. Tonight is clear with a low of 13. Tomorrow, Friday the 26th, is cloudy, a high of 25, and tomorrow night is cloudy with a 60% chance of showers and a low of 14. Saturday the 27th, there are showers and a high of 27. Saturday night, there is rain and a low of 16. Now on Sunday, there are showers, a high of 21, and Sunday night, there are showers and a low of 16. Local news, local sports, local weather, all available free via the Portage Online app. I'm Matt Schroeder.
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0: 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I'm Justin Bieber.
1: Is it too late now to say sorry? 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
1: Sunshine to start the day, then the clouds move in. We could see some showers, even a thunderstorm. The high, 24 degrees. Good morning, I'm Corey Knute. After 34 years in education, Portage Collegiate Science teacher Trevor Shackleton is retiring. Shackleton started his career after serving in the military as a mechanic, eventually finding his passion for working with young people through sports camps. He spent the last two decades at PCI teaching science and helping develop robotics and forensic science programs.
2: I was always teaching three or four classes, so that's always different. And then each semester was always different. So there was never a sense that I was kind of doing the same thing. You have so many different kids that walk through the door every day, right? So that's also the things that keep you really enjoying your job.
1: Shackleton says spending more time with his grandchildren is high on his retirement plans. Long Plains First Nation is focused on strengthening internal operations while planning for future growth, according to Chief David Meeches. Meeches commented on major developments.
3: Concentrate on future development, but using this fiscal year as the opportunity for us to shore up our operations and our finance departments.
1: Meeches says those improvements will help position Long Plains for long-term success. Manitoba's potato crop is off to a decent start, even after a cool, wet spring delayed planting. Here's Keystone Potato Producers Association General Manager Susan Ainsworth.
4: The crop is probably tracking a few days behind where it would have been this time last year, but definitely still in normal progress for on an average basis.
1: Recent heavy rain could create some new challenges, but producers say it's too early to know the full impact. And Communities in Bloom is expanding its beautification projects in Portage and Southport. Here's Chair Kathy McFarlane.
5: You know, we always look for something new to do each year because, you know, we're competitive and we like to top what we're doing.
1: The committee says projects like a new Ukrainian garden and business beautification awards are taking shape. In sports, Canada is on to the round of 32 at the FIFA World Cup despite a 2-1 loss yesterday to Switzerland. The Canadians will take on South Africa this Sunday in Los Angeles. In football, the Winnipeg Blue Bombers welcome Edmonton tonight. Kickoff is at 7:30. Over to baseball, the Portage Padres had a tough one in Austin last night, losing 19-0. In the majors, the Blue Jays fell 3-1 against Houston. Toronto welcomes Texas tonight. First pitch just after 6. 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
0: Portage Online weather.
1: Expect a pleasant start to the day with sunshine before a mix of sun and cloud moves in this afternoon. There is a 30% chance of showers and a risk of a thunderstorm later today with a high of 24 and a humidex of 26. The UV index will be at 6 or high. Tonight, partly cloudy. There is a slight chance of evening showers or thunderstorms, then fog patches developing overnight and a low of 13. Tomorrow brings a similar mix of sun and cloud with a chance of afternoon showers while a wetter pattern settles in for the weekend with showers expected Saturday and Sunday. Taking a look at temperatures across the region, clear skies in Brandon. Currently 8 degrees. It's 13 under mostly cloudy skies in Winnipeg. Right now in Portage La Prairie, we're looking at 12 degrees, the wind out of the west at 8. The relative humidity is at 93%. Sun or storm, you can find the area's official forecast on the free Portage Online app. I'm Corey Knute.
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Taylor Swift, I knew it. I knew you. Good morning. The detectives are out in full force trying to figure out when Taylor Swift is going to get married. And it sounds like it's going to be next week. For most of us, when we're having a wedding, we tell people about it. Yeah, everyone can know. We're going to meet at the MNP Exhibition Building or head over to Joe's Yard. We got a tent set up. Yeah, it's not a secret. Maybe not everyone's on the invite list, but it's certainly not a secret. The weekend coming up is one of the most popular weekends every year. This weekend coming up and the following weekend for weddings in Manitoba, yes. But for Taylor Swift, lots of speculation, and there has been for a while, that the wedding of the year be July 3rd. She hasn't said anything. They're keeping it a secret. She's marrying football star Travis Kelce. And there was lots of talk. She owns a mansion in a beach town north of New York, and the big wedding tents were going up. So people were thinking, hey, maybe she's getting married here. But then it was said that the wedding tents go up all the time, and that there's weddings all the time there. So, but some people were saying, maybe, but no, now it looks like next week in Madison Square Garden. The entire facility. So it's not like a wedding we have around here. Where does the tent go in the yard? Or which room are we going to use? They're going to rent the whole thing. And and that's been confirmed. The weekend of July 2nd, 3rd, 4th, 5th. She's rented the whole entire thing. Or someone has anyway. And it appears it's Taylor Swift. The entire Madison Square Garden. But I guess you get special status too, because they've even planned on closing the streets around Madison Square Garden. A permit's been filed to close the streets from July 2nd to the 4th. So that's not something that you would usually get for a wedding. Mom, having a wedding at the MNP Exhibition Building, can you please close the bridge to the island and block off all the streets on the island? That would be a big no. But I guess if you're Taylor Swift, yeah, they'll close the streets. And some of the Kansas City Chiefs football players have booked hotel rooms in the area. So the clues are coming. And it looks like the wedding is coming next week. 12 degrees in Portage. It's partly cloudy. This is Talk and Time Machine. It is 610.

0: That's called Time Machine right here, Mix 96. Good morning. Not too bad out there today after a rainy week. Going to be taking a look at the forecast in a moment. Grad, and more grad. Don't forget the grad page at portageonline.com. You want to see some of the smiling grads. A lot of the grads have already happened this week. McGregor, Gladstone, Portage Collegiate's today. Today, all the big events are today. We're actually going to try to live stream some of this on Portage Online. If you can't make it down to Stride Place this morning and you'd like to watch it. Instead, PCI Channel 1 students were here yesterday. They're live streaming the event. And then we can put it up on Portage Online. So maybe you know someone that's graduating and you're at work and you can get on to Portage Online and you can watch them come across the stage and get their diploma. 10 o'clock is when the convocation ceremony is for Portage Collegiate. Prom tonight at 7. And then Safe Grad at 10. So they'll be having some fun late into the night, I'm sure. And we had some fun with those students yesterday from PCI Channel 1. Great, great young students. The grad page with all the smiling grads there. Richardson Milling, Lickety Splits, Gladstone, Vertex Construction, Point West Electric, Pine Creek School Division, Stride Credit Union, part of that page. Larry's Furniture and Appliances in McGregor. The big McGregor Fair this weekend. We'll be there for Celebrate Summer. Different topic. Armwood Windows and Doors also on that grad page. Exciting times. Final 2 days of the school year for the young students, but even going to school now. Maybe they go today, some of them. Report card pickups. I know there's been awards and things like that handed out this week. And yeah, bring on summer.
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0: Here's what you can expect weather-wise for the next couple of days. Today, not too bad. Sunny this morning. Mix of sun and cloud this afternoon. 30% chance of showers later today with a risk of a thunderstorm. At 24, the expected high, should be one of the nicest days of the week. Partly cloudy tonight. Just that slight chance of showers again and a low of 13. Friday, tomorrow, mix of sun and cloud. 30% chance of showers and the high 25. Into Saturday, looks like showers through the day, high 21. And Sunday, showers through the day with a high of 22. For now, it says showers. That word usually indicates that the rain maybe not as heavy and maybe not as continuous. But we are seeing showers all weekend. Sometimes when it's going to be a little more continuous, the word rain is used. For now, it's showers on the weekend. And I know this is a big weekend coming up for a lot of people. So they have been looking at the forecast, whether they've been camping or planning on camping or maybe going to Dauphin Country Fest or a big, big weekend for weddings, outdoor weddings, things like that. So we'll see how it goes. We're almost there Thursday morning. And I know a lot of people have been watching the forecast all week. Brandon, sunny and 8 this morning. In Winnipeg, it's partly cloudy and 12. Here in Portage, partly cloudy, mainly sunny, West wind 8. Guess it depends what direction you're looking in. Our temperature is 12 degrees.
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0: Training season from Dua Lipa, and training season has been over for quite some time now in the CFL. They're playing for real. They're a few weeks in. The Winnipeg Blue Bombers 1-1. Blue Bomber home game for sports fans, kind of a rite of passage. If you're a big sports fan, getting to a Blue Bomber game at least once a year is usually on a lot of sports fans' lists. And the Bombers have been leading the way of the CFL in attendance. Attendance seems to be down quite a bit across the board over the last number of years, but not for the Bombers. They're very proud of the sellout. It's the support they get from Manitobans, and quite a few people from Portage with season tickets and going into the game. So many that when you actually leave a Bomber game, there's kind of a parade of cars driving back from Winnipeg to Portage. You could see that the increase in traffic. It's like, okay. And we'll see that tonight. Looks like it could be another sellout. And quite the atmosphere and nice weather. Bombers are hosting Edmonton tonight. Edmonton struggled over the last number of years, but they're looking better this year. So we'll see what happens tonight with the Bombers, the Blue Jays. Be nice if they could win 10 in a row and get back in the hunt. It doesn't seem to be happening, though. Jays are hosting Texas tonight. The Goldeyes are on the road. And the Portage Padres taking one on the chin. Big loss to Austin last night. Wasn't even close. Ipuwa beat Carberry. And then a lot of people watching the soccer. I've never really watched much soccer before, but this one's caught my interest just a little bit because it's in Canada. Boy, do people go crazy for their soccer. The fans of soccer, they love their soccer. In Canada, maybe it's, you know, that's soccer. Rest of the world, or a good chunk of the rest of the world, crazy, crazy, crazy. Soccer is their hockey, I guess. Switzerland beating Canada yesterday at the World Cup, but Canada still off to the next round. So pretty big achievement there for the Canadian soccer program.
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Martin Garrix, Ed Sheeran, repeat it. It is 6:28. Got your local news coming up next. Corey Canute, we'll check in with him. He's going to repeat some of the things that you can read on portageonline.com right now. And we'll do that after disclosure. Song called Latch. Bit of sunshine this morning. It's 12 degrees.

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1: Sunshine this morning before some clouds move in. We could see a thunderstorm as well this afternoon, the high 24 degrees. Good morning, I'm Corey Canute. Long Plains First Nation is preparing for a major shift in child welfare governance. Here's Chief David Meeches.
2: One of the biggest things that I look forward to is becoming federally mandated for our Child and Family Services Agency, meaning the province will be right out and

0: for retirement, Shackleton says there will be less marking and more time with family. Potato growers across Manitoba are keeping a close eye on their fields after a stretch of heavy rain. Here's Keystone Potato Producers Association General Manager Susan Ainsworth.
1: This last bit of rainfall, I think, is going to potentially cause some more challenges.
0: Growers are also continuing to deal with higher fuel and fertilizer costs. Gypsumville RCMP have issued a warrant for 31-year-old James Maytwayashing of Little Saskatchewan First Nation after an alleged assault, kidnapping, and vehicle theft Monday. Police say a woman was forced into a vehicle at gunpoint and driven to Ashern before escaping. Maytwayashing remains at large, and police are asking anyone with information to come forward. And visitors from across Manitoba, the states, and even overseas gathered at Fort Loraine Museum for this year's Wonder in Alice Land event. The annual event highlights the museum's extensive collection of Alice Chalmers equipment. Here's programming and administrative manager Caitlin Post.
2: So I think annual tradition events like Wonder in Alice Land, no matter the turnout, you know, they're so important to have because they still tell that story of how Manitoba was developed, and it also really highlights our farmers.
0: The event welcomed roughly 82 attendees. In sports, Canada moves on to the round of 32 at the FIFA World Cup. Despite a 2-1 loss yesterday to Switzerland, the Canadian squad will take on South Africa this Sunday in Los Angeles. In the CFL, the Bombers welcome Edmonton tonight, kickoff at 7:30. Over to baseball, the Padres lost 19-0 last night in Austin. In the majors, the Blue Jays fell 3-1 against Houston. The Jays welcome Texas tonight, first pitch just after 6. Stream us anytime from anywhere for your complete local news experience. 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
0: Expect a pleasant start to the day with sunshine before a mix of sun and cloud moves in this afternoon. There is a 30% chance of showers and a risk of a thunderstorm later today with a high of 24 and a humidex of 26. The UV index will be at 6 or high. Tonight, partly cloudy. There is a slight chance of evening showers or thunderstorms, then fog patches developing overnight and a low of 13. Tomorrow brings a similar mix of sun and cloud with a chance of afternoon showers, while a wetter pattern settles in for the weekend with showers expected Saturday and Sunday. Taking a look at temperatures across the region, clear skies in Brandon. Currently 8 degrees. It's 13 under mostly cloudy skies in Winnipeg. Right now in Portage La Prairie, we're looking at 12 degrees, the wind out of the west at 8. The relative humidity is at 93%. Sun or storm, you can find the area's official forecast on the free Portage Online app. I'm Corey Canute.
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0: Elton John, Britney Spears, Hold Me Closer. At 6:39, some showers in the forecast this weekend. We're going to look at that forecast in a moment. I know a lot of people watching the forecast. This is a busy weekend, not just for events, but grad this week, school ending. Lots of people maybe have some family that have come in for grad ceremonies. Maybe grandma came from northern Manitoba or whatever the case may be. A camping weekend with school out. This is one of the most popular weekends and next weekend for weddings, camping, holidays. Summer break is getting underway. Teachers are out. A Dauphin Country Fest is on. Thousands camping there. Huge event. The forecast is kind of a big deal. Outdoor barbecues, Canada Day coming, the McGregor Fair. What is it going to rain? What's going to happen? There are some showers in the forecast this weekend. We'll touch on that in just a moment. Celebrate Summer has been out and about already quite a bit. And boy, it's kicking into high gear now. Got the McGregor Fair this weekend. Tomorrow night, the entertainment, the food trucks. Saturday, the big day, and then some more fun on Sunday as well. But you know you found a great small-town fair when the day's schedule includes a pancake breakfast, tractors, helicopter rides, horse shows, baseball tournaments, and live music. Somehow you still have time to eat the mini donuts. But the McGregor Fair, one of those weekends where the whole town and all the neighboring towns as well end up in the same place at the same time. What summer's all about. And we'll be handing out the Blue Moon water. Drawbox will be there. You want to win that bedroom, dining, or living room package from Dufresne Furniture worth $7,000. Watch for Matt. He's an MCI alumni. He'll have the Drawbox. You can enter there. 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And we plan on being a part of the McGregor Fair this weekend.
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8: Expect a pleasant start to the day with sunshine before a mix of sun and cloud moves in this afternoon. There is a 30% chance of showers and a risk of a thunderstorm later today with a high of 24 and a humidex of 26. The UV index will be at 6 or high. Tonight, partly cloudy. There is a slight chance of evening showers or thunderstorms. Then fog patches developing overnight and a low of 13. Tomorrow brings a similar mix of sun and cloud with a chance of afternoon showers while a wetter pattern settles in for the weekend with showers expected Saturday and Sunday. Taking a look at temperatures across the region, clear skies in Brandon. Currently 8 degrees. It's 13 under mostly cloudy skies in Winnipeg. Right now in Portage La Prairie, we're looking at 12 degrees, the wind out of the west at 8. The relative humidity is at 93%. Sun or storm, you can find the area's official forecast on the free Portage Online app. I'm Corey Canute.
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And Sarah Larson at Midnight Sun here in Manitoba. We don't really get a Midnight Sun anywhere, but we are getting the latest sunset that we could possibly get. And up in northern Manitoba, about 10:30, that's when the sunset is there. But that's not that different from Portage, where the sun's sitting around 9:46. We've already passed the longest days of the year, as far as daylight is concerned. And we're now losing time now that summer has begun, but we're not losing any time in the evenings. No, that stays the same for a couple of weeks, about a 9:45 sunset, where we start to lose time, and it's only seconds for now, is in the morning. So we've already lost about a minute in the morning. So nothing you would notice, but that's where we lose first. 5:25 our sunrise this morning, so for the early risers, yeah, here we are, 6:47. It's been bright outside for an hour already, or more than an hour. But again, that's slowly going to start fading until December 21st. Which makes me think, because there's the talk of the final week of school, graduation for Portage Collegiate today, summer optimism, camping, road trips. Got the ultimate summer road trip number 3 with Mr. Lube Plus Tires. And then yet, when we think of all of that and all these summer things and the beach and barbecues and Canada Day, guess what you're going to be doing, especially if you have younger kids? Guess what you're going to be doing 6 months from today? You're probably going to be sitting around a Christmas tree opening presents. 6 months from today, Merry Christmas. It's Christmas morning. Oh, no, we're not thinking of June 25th. We're not thinking about that. No, there's too many things to take care of this weekend. But someone out there, someone has probably already bought a Christmas gift. Let's think of the cups of coffee. Here's Jamie Fine.

0: That's Jamie Fine. Got his cup of coffee this morning at 6:52. Was joking a few moments ago about Christmas morning being 6 months away. And I don't think anyone's really thinking about that with everything that's going on this week. Hockey, that would be another one that many of us put on the back burner over the summer months, but still seems to be front and center with the NHL draft coming up. There's lots of talk about the Winnipeg Jets. Then I noticed that there's already Central Plains minor hockey registration that's opened up for the fall. Thinking, what? It's June, but the registration is open for the different teams for the Central Plains minor hockey this fall. And I noticed a list of some Manitoba teams and player development teams. And I know there's some summer hockey camps. I was talking to one young player that I coached a couple of years ago, and she was signed up for some camps this summer and was excited about that. So, and we're thinking maybe football. The Bombers are playing tonight, and baseball, and Friday night slow pitch, and golf leagues, and things like that. But for Central Plains minor hockey, they're already thinking about the fall and registration. And the next season, he shoots, he scores. She shoots, she scores. There we go. So, graduation. I'm sure a lot of the grads getting diplomas today probably picked up a hockey stick at one point in their life or another. It seems like a lot of Canadians would do that. And congratulations to all those grads at Portage Collegiate. It's a big, big day. Life really changes after graduation. It really does. Everything you've been doing to that point of your life changes, no matter what your choice is. Even if your choice is to take a year off. Well, that's a big change come September. Don't have to follow the same schedule. You might say, university, you're still going to school, but no, you're going to be meeting all new people, being in a different place. Whatever that choice is, things change after you get that diploma. There's no doubt about that.
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Taking an old rock set song that was a slow song and putting a few beats behind it and turning it into that. 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It is 6:58, and there'll be lots of messages like that at the grad ceremonies this week, the ones that have already happened, the ones that are happening today. 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Do the things you love, or else you might end up with misery. Sometimes we don't get a choice. Misery from Alex Sampson. Our local news is next.

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2: Sunshine to start the day, then the clouds move in. We could see some showers, even a thunderstorm. The high, 24 degrees. Good morning, I'm Corey Canute. After 34 years in education, Portage Collegiate Science teacher Trevor Shackleton is retiring. Shackleton started his career after serving in the military as a mechanic, eventually finding his passion for working with young people through sports camps. He spent the last two decades at PCI teaching science and helping develop robotics and forensic science programs.
3: I was always teaching three or four classes, so that's always different. And then each semester was always different. So there was never a sense that I was kind of doing the same thing. You have so many different kids that walk through the door every day, right? So that's also the things that keep you really enjoying your job.
2: Shackleton says spending more time with his grandchildren is high on his retirement plans. Long Plain First Nation is focused on strengthening internal operations while planning for future growth, according to Chief David Meeches. Meeches commented on major developments.
4: Using this fiscal year as the opportunity for us to shore up our operations and our finance departments.
2: Meeches says those improvements will help position Long Plain for long-term success. Manitoba's potato crop is off to a decent start, even after a cool, wet spring delayed planting. Here's Keystone Potato Producers Association General Manager Susan Ainsworth.
5: The crop is probably tracking a few days behind where it would have been this time last year, but definitely still in normal progress for on an average basis.
2: Recent heavy rain could create some new challenges, but producers say it's too early to know the full impact. And Communities in Bloom is expanding its beautification projects in Portage and Southport. Here's Chair Kathy McFarlane.
6: You know, we always look for something new to do each year because, you know, we're competitive and we like to talk about what we're doing.
2: The committee says projects like a new Ukrainian garden and business beautification awards are taking shape. In sports, Canada is on to the round of 32 at the FIFA World Cup despite a 2-1 loss yesterday to Switzerland. The Canadians will take on South Africa this Sunday in Los Angeles. In football, the Winnipeg Blue Bombers welcome Edmonton tonight. Kickoff is at 7:30. Over to baseball, the Portage Padres had a tough one in Austin last night, losing 19-0. In the majors, the Blue Jays fell 3-1 against Houston. Toronto welcomes Texas tonight. First pitch just after 6. 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
1: Portage Online weather.
2: Expect a pleasant start to the day with sunshine before a mix of sun and cloud moves in this afternoon. There is a 30% chance of showers and a risk of a thunderstorm later today with a high of 24 and a humidex of 26. The UV index will be at 6 or high. Tonight, partly cloudy. There is a slight chance of evening showers or thunderstorms, then fog patches developing overnight and a low of 13. Tomorrow brings a similar mix of sun and cloud with a chance of afternoon showers while a wetter pattern settles in for the weekend with showers expected Saturday and Sunday. Taking a look at temperatures across the region, clear skies in Brandon. Currently 8 degrees. It's 13 under mostly cloudy skies in Winnipeg. Right now in Portage La Prairie, we're looking at 12 degrees, the wind out of the west at 8. The relative humidity is at 93%. Sun or storm, you can find the area's official forecast on the free Portage Online app. I'm Corey Canute.
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Mars, I Just Might. 709, that's been a big hit for him. What might you be up to this weekend? It is a busy week. It's a busy weekend coming up. One of the most popular weekends of the year for weddings. This weekend and next weekend, school is ending. Staff and students down to a couple of days. Graduation's happening today. Congratulations to all those graduates. Many have happened this week already. Portage Collegiate, their graduation today. In fact, it starts at 10 this morning. So those students probably up early, trying to make sure everything's going to be perfect. Stride Place will be packed. The awards will be handed out. Scholarships, diplomas, prom tonight. The dresses and the suits coming out. depending on your age, and maybe you haven't graduated yet, but if you have graduated, think back. What did you do? Was it a good day? Did you like it? Did you hate it? I've talked to some people that have had mixed opinions. I've talked to lots of people that say, oh, grad was awesome. I was hanging out with my friends. We all got dressed up. It was a night to remember. And then I was talking to someone yesterday, and not even sure their age, but I would guess she graduated in the last 10 years. She was saying, I hated graduation. I just wanted to get it over with. I wanted to go and get my diploma and get out of there and start life. And I was thinking, okay, yes. Everyone has a different opinion. Some would, this is taking too long. Others would be, I'm having the best day ever. Sure, there'll be some family barbecues and get-togethers and relatives that have rolled into town. Significant event, of course. Your life changes after grad. There's no doubt about that. Check out our Grad 2026 page at Portage Online for all the smiling grads in the area. Portage Collegiate is there. William Morton Collegiate of Gladstone was just doing their grad. Their pictures are up. McGregor Collegiate, West Park School just finished that up. 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For all the picture takers out there for prom and grad today, should be okay. There's just a 30% chance of showers, so rain, stay away. We want nice weather for all the photos. Should be a fair amount of sun today, and 24 is the expected high. Just trying to transport myself back to my grad, and that was a long time ago. Justin Timberlake. I got the

0: Justin Timberlake can't stop the feeling. We mentioned a bunch of times this morning the graduates feeling good. Yeah, hope you're feeling good. Worked a long time to get to this moment and this day, and here we are. Some have already done it this week. Portage Collegiate today, 7:15. And once this is over and the safe grad tonight, oh, yes, summer holidays and summer fairs and summer festivals. Dauphin Country Fest is one of the big ones this weekend. I know they're hoping the rain stays away, but doesn't look like that is going to be a thing. It looks like we are going to get some rain this weekend. That's not the only event going on. There's only a few places. Well, I guess there's lots at this time of year, but speaking of grad, when it comes to fairs, especially the small town fairs, you can go to some of these fairs. You might run into your grade two teacher, your mechanic, your neighbor, your cousin from Brandon, and the guy who sold you seed this year for your farm. And this might happen all before lunch. Yeah, the community gets together. One of those places, the McGregor Fair. Community at its finest. Parade Saturday morning. Pancake breakfast. Vendors. Loads of those. Kids activities. Food booths. Entertainment all weekend long. In fact, it starts tomorrow night. And we're going to be there as part of Celebrate Summer with Dufresne Furniture Portage. We're off to Dauphin Country Fest, Canada Day next week. And then the Portage X. You believe the Portage X starts in a week? Just over a week? Canada Day is going to be over in a week? What? Yes. I don't know. When you're young, time seems to kind of stand still. As you age, it's like, how are things going by this fast?
1: We know you're busy. You've got work, kids, hobbies, maybe a cat that thinks it's the boss. We get it. 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
4: Expect a pleasant start to the day with sunshine before a mix of sun and cloud moves in this afternoon. There is a 30% chance of showers and a risk of a thunderstorm later today with a high of 24 and a humidex of 26. The UV index will be at 6 or high. Tonight, partly cloudy. There is a slight chance of evening showers or thunderstorms. Then fog patches developing overnight and a low of 13. Tomorrow brings a similar mix of sun and cloud with a chance of afternoon showers while a wetter pattern settles in for the weekend with showers expected Saturday and Sunday. Taking a look at temperatures across the region, clear skies in Brandon. Currently 8 degrees. It's 13 under mostly cloudy skies in Winnipeg. Right now in Portage La Prairie, we're looking at 12 degrees, the wind out of the west at 8. The relative humidity is at 93%. Sun or storm, you can find the area's official forecast on the free Portage Online app. I'm Corey Canute.
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6: Oh, I leave

Sabrina Carpenter and Taste. It is Mix 96, and we talk a lot about the fairs and festivals here over the next couple of months because it gets busy, and some of the tastes of these festivals is the highlight. The food trucks that come out, you get everything from Mexican to indigenous to deep-fried anything to the usual staples like cotton candy and candy apples and mini donuts and French fries and then the summer barbecues and the tastes. Oh, yes. That's a big part of summer. Even going to the beach and the snacks that you pack. The backyard prom parties and family events here this week. The fruit trays and the veggie trays coming out. And the special dessert that Grandma made for the event. Things taste pretty good. Our farmer appreciation lunch that we've held for the past couple of decades. Lunch tastes good. Yeah, we've had the daddy's whole hog, the pulled pork, and all the salads. And yeah, farmers just need to show up. And prizes are handed out, and there's food. And there's lots of customer appreciation days like that for businesses in the community. Farmer appreciation lunch this year with Mix 96, 11 until 1 o'clock at the MNP Exhibition Building 2 weeks from today. I've mentioned this numerous times, but I can't believe 2 weeks from today is July 9th. 2 weeks from today should be June 1st in my head, but it's July 9th. And so many great partners for that Farmer Appreciation Lunch. Our Farm Greenhouses, Thunder Seed, Buffalo Creek Mills, Notre Dame Motors. Hello to them. Portage Mutual Insurance. The list goes on and on and on. And you can see the page and get the information at Portage Online. I know some of the farmers in the area have had some struggles this year due to Mother Nature. Come on, Mother Nature. Smarten up. But I think we say that every year. In fact, there's a story about some of the potato growers in the area right now as well. Just some of the things that are going on in that industry. And things actually looking okay despite some of the weather challenges. It's Alex Porat kissing you. We are Mix 96. Good morning.

Wow, kissing you, Alex Porat, 727. Good morning for... Yeah, you might hear that today at the Portage course. You might hear that any day at any of the courses in the area, as golf is a fairly popular sport, and there are some great courses in the area and lots of leagues and things like that. Others never even touch the game, unless maybe they're attending a tournament, fundraising event, possibly as a volunteer at a hole, welcoming the golfers, just mingling and mixing. One of the big ones today, the Citizens on Patrol RCMP annual golf event happening over at the Portage course, and that'll start at noon. So maybe a little chaos over there with the parking and the PCI grant and all that happening right in the same vicinity. But they're going to be having a lot of fun on the course. I know this is a big one. The Men's Senior Open is next Monday. You can still register for that one. And the Firefighters Golf Tournament next week. News is next. Mix 96.

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1: Sunshine this morning before some clouds move in. We could see a thunderstorm as well this afternoon, the high 24 degrees. Good morning, I'm Corey Canute. Long Plain First Nation is preparing for a major shift in child welfare governance. Here's Chief David Meeches.
2: One of the biggest things that I look forward to is becoming federally mandated for our Child and Family Services Agency, meaning the province will be right out and we'll be able to implement our own laws.
1: Meeches adds Long Plain also looks forward to future development with the city of Portage. Longtime Portage collegiate teacher Trevor Shackleton is wrapping up a 34-year career in education. He says helping students discover a love of science has always been the goal.
3: I think the biggest thing is you're always trying to instill some excitement and some imagination and passion for science. It's everywhere, and lots of times we kind of take it for granted, but it's really neat to see the kids that click and just say, oh yeah, this is so cool.
1: As for retirement, Shackleton says there will be less marking and more time with family. Potato growers across Manitoba are keeping a close eye on their fields after a stretch of heavy rain. Here's Keystone Potato Producers Association General Manager Susan Ainsworth.
4: This last bit of rainfall, I think, is going to potentially cause some more challenges.
1: Growers are also continuing to deal with higher fuel and fertilizer costs. Gypsumville RCMP have issued a warrant for 31-year-old James Maytwayashing of Little Saskatchewan First Nation after an alleged assault, kidnapping, and vehicle theft Monday. Police say a woman was forced into a vehicle at gunpoint and driven to Ashern before escaping. Maytwayashing remains at large, and police are asking anyone with information to come forward. And visitors from across Manitoba, the states, and even overseas gathered at Fort Loraine Museum for this year's Wonder in Alice Land event. The annual event highlights the museum's extensive collection of Alice Chalmers equipment. Here's programming and administrative manager Caitlin Post.
5: So I think annual tradition events like Wonder in Alice Land, no matter the turnout, you know, they're so important to have because they still tell that story of how Manitoba was developed, and it also really highlights our farmers.
1: The event welcomed roughly 82 attendees. In sports, Canada moves on to the round of 32 at the FIFA World Cup. Despite a 2-1 loss yesterday to Switzerland, the Canadian squad will take on South Africa this Sunday in Los Angeles. In the CFL, the Bombers welcome Edmonton tonight, kickoff at 7:30.

0: A similar mix of sun and cloud with a chance of afternoon showers, while a wetter pattern settles in for the weekend with showers expected Saturday and Sunday. Taking a look at temperatures across the region, clear skies in Brandon. Currently 8 degrees, it's 13 under mostly cloudy skies in Winnipeg. Right now in Portage La Prairie, we're looking at 12 degrees, the wind out of the west at 8. The relative humidity is at 93%. Sun or storm, you can find the area's official forecast on the free Portage online app. I'm Corey Canute.
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7:37, the Kid Laroi, Justin Bieber. It's Stay with Mix 96. Summer is officially here, according to the calendar. For students that are finishing up school, yeah, it feels like summer is beginning right now. And there's a lot of excitement in the air. From grads to parties to camping to beaches to you name it. And that's the focus. Weddings. Summer road trips. We're going to touch on the ultimate summer road trip number 3 with Mr. Lube Plus Tires a little bit later this hour. And we've also been joking that 6 months from today is Christmas morning. If you have young kids, you probably know what you're going to be doing 6 months from today at this time. Any other day, you would say, what would you be doing 6 months from now? You'd be, I have no idea what I'm going to be doing 6 months from today. But you probably have a decent idea. You're sitting around the Christmas tree opening Christmas gifts. It's probably going to be minus 30 outside. Hey, we don't need to think about that this morning. No, we want summer and beaches and fireworks and Canada Day and Port-au-Jacques and Halloween. No, not that. Fifi Dobson, it's Ghost. Mix 96, 12 degrees.

0: Well, in the midst of talking about graduation and summer events, we've been mixing in a few lighthearted comments about Christmas and Halloween this morning, because it is June 25th. Ghost from Fifi Dobson. And I know there's a lot of campgrounds in the area, back to the summer theme. They do kind of Halloween in July type events. A lot of these campgrounds and beach areas, they're kind of their own little community. All the neighbors know each other. The people at the seasonal sites, they have their groups of friends that go out every weekend, or at Delta Beach. Everyone knows their neighbors. And sometimes they do these Halloween in July events where the kids all dress up for Halloween and they wander around to the different folks that they know and get candy. And we can do things like that. And it's kind of the difference between the small town fair and the big city fair. And of course, you always have to be careful, but big cities, say Winnipeg or Calgary, they have pretty big festivals. The Red River X, Calgary Stampede, we sent some people there with the Ultimate Summer Road Trip, Mr. Lube Plus Tire. So they have their big music festivals and their massive events. Smaller towns, we have our fairs, where you can watch a horse show, you can climb into a big truck, you can wave at someone you know in the parade, you can grab a burger made by someone you know that's probably a volunteer for a group. You can let the kids run around and burn off some energy, and you don't have to follow 2 feet behind them because you know they're probably going to be safe. And then you can listen to you can finish the night by listening to some live music from a band that's probably from your area. And honestly, I think we get the better deal. Yeah. Even if you're not from that community, if you go hang out at one of the small town fairs for the day, you're going to meet new people. You're going to meet friends. They're going to be welcoming. You're going to have some good food. You're going to see some great music. And for the people at the fair that day, yeah, they're probably coming from all over town, but the neighboring towns as well. That's what the kind of feeling you'll get at the McGregor Fair this weekend. The food trucks open at 5 o'clock tomorrow. That's always important to me. 7 o'clock, the live music goes. And then Saturday, the big day, we'll be there for Celebrate Summer with Dufresne Furniture Portage. Pancake breakfast, yeah, pancakes for everybody. Again, probably made by volunteers that you know. And then the parade around town, everyone waving, smiling, and music, and baseball tournaments, and vendor markets. And it's all coming up this weekend. McGregor Fair starts tomorrow night.
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0: All the weather important for all these events like RAD and the McGregor Fair and Country Fest. So weddings, yeah, a lot of people watching the forecast for this weekend. Thursday morning, things are starting to shape up. Sunny this morning, mix of sun and cloud this afternoon. Should be a good day for the COPP golf event. There is a slight risk of a thunderstorm, but I'm guessing it's going to stay away. That's what I'm hoping. High 24, and then partly cloudy tonight. There'll be so many prom pictures being taken. There is a slight chance of showers, but you'll see those dresses out at Island Park and Stride Place, and backyards and front yard, and so you name it. Low 13 tonight, so pretty good night for that. Tomorrow, mix of sun and cloud, slight chance of showers, and a high 25. It's into the weekend, though, that we see showers for a good part of the day Saturday and Sunday. That's the wah-wah in the forecast, because we know it is going to be a busy weekend. The saving grace sort of is that for now they're using the word showers, and that's not as heavy as when they use the word rain. And for now it says showers. So we'll be watching that closely for you, and I'm sure you're watching the Napa Auto Parts weather page as well if you got an outdoor event planned. Brandon, mainly sunny and 10 this morning. Winnipeg is mainly cloudy and 14. For Portage, we have partly cloudy conditions. It's a light northwest wind at 9, and our temperature is 13.
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0: 7:50. I've always wondered who gets to define music. Yeah, that's a country song. That's a rock song. That's a pop song. And then we get lots of crossover. So we get those. Oh, is this a country song? Is it rap? I don't even know anymore. Ella Langley fits in that category, but boy, is she popular. Boy, does she have a lot of big hits. Choosing Texas, and the Cowboys coming out this weekend for Dauphin Country Fest. The gates open this morning. Thousands are going to be rolling in, many from Portage and the surrounding area. And they're going to be waiting to see Tyler Hubbard, who's also kind of a crossover artist. He's done some rap music, and when you Jelly Roll, the big one on Saturday night, he doesn't really come to Canada, but he's coming. He's a crossover artist, and then there's all the other big names in between. But I was kind of looking at the list, thinking of the ones that I like, and they're the ones that maybe aren't quite as mainstream, but hey, again, we've been talking about the weekend forecast and the showers in there. For those thousands that are headed there, they're thinking, okay, rain, stay away. But I'm sure there'll be some rain ponchos being packed and camping trips being planned and barbecues. And it'd be nice if we just had all sunshine in the summer and then just enough rain overnight for the farmers when we needed it. Is that too much to ask, Mother Nature? It's 7:52.
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0: It is Mix 96, 756. We've been talking a little bit about live shows at Dauphin Country Fest and concerts and fairs. Imagine a Beyonce show would be pretty exciting. Crazy in Love, that takes us back in time. Neo and Akon took people back in time a little bit the other night at Canada Life Center. And Mix 96 gave away tickets. One of the winners was Jody McKay. Jody is a faithful listener, we could say, of Mix 96. So, Jody, how was the show? How were Akon and Neo?
1: The show was actually really amazing. We had a great time. We danced the night away. Didn't know all the songs, but they really put on just an amazing show.
0: Yeah, I'm guessing it took you back in time a little bit with some of those hits from the past. What was the crowd like? Was it pretty full? Was it half full? What did that look like?
1: The crowd looked like it was actually sold out. Like, it was packed. Everybody was, like, having the best time. No, it was really good.
0: All right. And I guess maybe you don't want people to call in and win tickets because it gives you a better chance. But I know you've won tickets before. Safe to say, it pays to try and play some of our contests here on Mix 96?
1: It sure does.
0: Jody, thanks for the time, and we're glad you enjoyed the show. Have a great weekend coming up.
1: Thank you. You too.
0: One of our many winners over time, Jody McKay. Glad you enjoyed those Akon and Neo tickets. Who knows what we're giving away tickets to next. But here's Akon right now taking us to news time. 13 degrees this morning. Yes, sir.

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3: Sunshine to start the day, then the clouds move in. We could see some showers, even a thunderstorm, the high 24 degrees. Good morning, I'm Corey Canute. After 34 years in education, Portage Collegiate Science teacher Trevor Shackleton is retiring. Shackleton started his career after serving in the military as a mechanic, eventually finding his passion for working with young people through sports camps. He spent the last two decades at PCI teaching science and helping develop robotics and forensic science programs.
4: I was always teaching three or four classes, so that's always different. And then each semester was always different. So there was never a sense that I was kind of doing the same thing. You have so many different kids that walk through the door every day, right? So that's also the things that keep you really enjoying your job.
3: Shackleton says spending more time with his grandchildren is high on his retirement plans. Long Plain First Nation is focused on strengthening internal operations while planning for future growth, according to Chief David Meeches. Meeches commented on major developments.
5: Using this fiscal year as the opportunity for us to shore up our operations and our finance departments.
3: Meeches says those improvements will help position Long Plain for long-term success. Manitoba's potato crop is off to a decent start, even after a cool, wet spring delayed planting. Here's Keystone Potato Producers Association General Manager Susan Ainsworth.
6: The crop is probably tracking a few days behind where it would have been this time last year, but definitely still in normal progress for on an average basis.
3: Recent heavy rain could create some new challenges, but producers say it's too early to know the full impact. And Communities in Bloom is expanding its beautification projects in Portage and Southport. Here's Chair Kathy McFarlane.
7: You know, we always look for something new to do each year because, you know, we're competitive and we like to top up what we're doing.
3: The committee says projects like a new Ukrainian garden and business beautification awards are taking shape. In sports, Canada is on to the round of 32 at the FIFA World Cup despite a 2-1 loss yesterday to Switzerland. The Canadians will take on South Africa this Sunday in Los Angeles. In football, the Winnipeg Blue Bombers welcome Edmonton tonight. Kickoff is at 7:30. Over to baseball, the Portage Padres had a tough one in Austin last night, losing 19-0. In the majors, the Blue Jays fell 3-1 against Houston. Toronto welcomes Texas tonight. First pitch just after 6. 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
3: Expect a pleasant start to the day with sunshine before a mix of sun and cloud moves in this afternoon. There is a 30% chance of showers and a risk of a thunderstorm later today, with a high of 24 and a humidex of 26. The UV index will be at 6 or high. Tonight, partly cloudy. There is a slight chance of evening showers or thunderstorms, then fog patches developing overnight and a low of 13. Tomorrow brings a similar mix of sun and cloud with a chance of afternoon showers, while a wetter pattern settles in for the weekend with showers expected Saturday and Sunday. Taking a look at temperatures across the region, clear skies in Brandon. Currently 8 degrees. It's 13 under mostly cloudy skies in Winnipeg. Right now in Portage, La Prairie, we're looking at 12 degrees, the wind out of the west at 8. The relative humidity is at 93%. Sun or storm, you can find the area's official forecast on the free Portage Online app. I'm Corey Canute.
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Somber at home wrecker 808 Mix 96. Good morning. Hopefully a great morning for all the grads at Portage Collegiate. 10 o'clock. Diplomas, scholarships. Today's the day. They've already done this in McGregor and Gladstone and many of the other schools in the area. But Portage Collegiate, easily the biggest school in our region with the most students. And exciting times. Exciting times. And we've been hanging out with some high school students this week. The PCI Channel 1 takeover was yesterday. And thanks to them, we're going to be able to live stream those grad ceremonies a little bit later this morning. You'll be able, if you can't go and you know someone who's graduating and you want to see them walk across the stage and get their diploma, we'll have that up on PortageOnline.com. Thanks to PCI Channel 1. It's 14 degrees and what a week and weekend coming up. We'll celebrate summer busy. And Dauphin Country Fest, which we're going to talk more about in a moment. And grad and weddings and people coming into town for these grads. And maybe Grandpa from Edmonton is here. So he wants to see his grandson get his diploma. This is a, and then school is ending and people have holidays planned. And Canada Day is next Wednesday. And Portage X comes right after that. And where are the kids going to go next week? School's out. Oh, this is playing out. Report cards, all A's, right? All A's for you. Well, at least you're not going to have to worry about buses for a couple of months. Mix 96, Cameron Whitcomb. Good morning. It's 14 degrees. I'll show you.

0: It's Cameron Whitcomb in the Kingdom of Fear. He has so many fans, and he's come such a long way, the Canadian becoming a real superstar. And he's going to be at Dauphin Country Fest. Picture this, Saturday night, just a couple of nights from now, 9 o'clock, takes to the stage. You know he's going to sing that one. And when he's done, Mr. Jelly Roll. Do you put a Mr. in front of it? Is it Mr. Jelly Roll? Is it just Jelly Roll? If you're hanging out with him, do you call him Jelly? Hey, Jelly, could you pass me some coffee? Country Fest, I was talking to someone yesterday. They've never been before. And this is Canada's longest running country music festival. Picture this, if you've never been before, the gates are opening here very shortly, and there's thousands of people. Someone's at the front of the line, but there's thousands of people on this gravel road that goes all the way out to the highway, and these campers are all down Highway 10, and they're all waiting to get in, to be the first ones to get to their campsite and get all set up. I know a lot of people from Portage and the surrounding area are there, and I know some of my friends are in that lineup right now, waiting to get in. Let's hope the weather's nice. We're going to look at that in a moment. Dwayne McMaster from Dauphin Country Fest. You guys are pretty proud of the site that you have there and the facilities you offer.
1: I've always been so proud of the facilities that we have out there. You know, it's a Salal Ukrainia site in Dauphin there. We've got a great amphitheater built in the side of the hill. We've got over 3,000 campsites out there. You know, and I've always said, I said, one of the greatest things about this, is, as opposed to any of these urban festivals or something like that, is the fact you come in there on Thursday, you can park your camper, and you don't have to worry about driving anywhere, going anywhere until Monday. I said, we've got everything you need up there. We've got food vendors. We've got, you can get your drinks. You can buy ice. We've got showers. You know, and you don't have to worry about driving home or anybody having any problems there.
0: Yeah, and I know the RCMP was sending out reminders, and this is for all campgrounds. Yeah, just because you're in the campground, open liquor charges could still be handed out. You can't be driving around the campground, things like that. Always want to keep that in mind. We're getting into prime camping season, but should be lots of fun at Country Fest, from the pierogi eating contest to the entertainment, the camping. Those gates opening very shortly. And then all the fun begins. Is it going to be blue sky and sunshine? Maybe not.
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0: Well, today, great weather for grad at PCI and prom pictures of the COPP golf event. Sunshine this morning, mix of sun and cloud this afternoon. Can't just be perfect. There is a 30% chance of showers and a risk of a thunderstorm, but that's on the low side. 24 the high. Some say that is the perfect day. Partly cloudy tonight, slight chance of showers and a low 13. Friday, mix of sun and cloud. Again, that 30% chance of showers and 25 the high tomorrow. A few cloudy periods Friday night going into the weekend. And Saturday and Sunday, we see showers both days through the day. But they are using the word showers and not rain. That suggests smaller amounts. I know there are so many things being planned and people have been watching that forecast. So we'll watch it as well as the weekend gets closer. But hey, it is Thursday morning now. Brandon mainly sunny, 14. Winnipeg is mainly cloudy, 17. I'm seeing blue sky and sunshine out my window. It's a light northwest wind at 5. And our temperature in Portage right now at our station is 14 degrees.
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0: 819, Miles Smith and Stargazing. One of my favorite things to do when I'm camping on a nice clear night. And camping might be one of those times, and a lot of people may be like this, that I actually stay up late enough to actually see the stars. It's like, wow, there's a lot of them there, and you're already outside in nature. I put some new solar lights up this year, and I was thinking yesterday, do they even work? Because the sun goes down so late at 9:46, and it's not dark till after 10. I'm like, I haven't even noticed if they work at all. They're there, but I haven't been up late enough to see that. So maybe this weekend. Maybe this weekend. There's lots going on. We're getting into barbecue season. They're all over the place, fundraising barbecues. Douglas Campbell Lodge did one yesterday with the big juicy jumbos. But from the barbecue to the pancake breakfast, this is a Manitoba staple for fairs. And McGregor Fair getting it on the fun 7:30 pancake breakfast Saturday morning. And that'll lead into a full day. Friday night, they got stuff going on. Now, I've always believed, and I've been kind of watching what I eat a little bit more the last little bit, but I've always said that calories don't count when you're at a festival. They do, but community pancake breakfast, no. They don't count. You're standing around. You're chatting with your neighbors. You're going to probably see somebody at the pancake breakfast. You know, the people that are making the pancakes and serving them, there's a good chance you know them. And someone will ask if you want another sausage, but you could just keep talking and wear off those calories as you're talking to your friends. And before you know it, at four pancakes later, it was probably free or for some kind of charity. And yeah, they don't count. It's all good. Kickoff Saturday morning at the McGregor Fair with that breakfast, and then a parade rolling through town after that. Watch for the Mix 96 vehicle there. Matt, MCI, McGregor Collegiate alumni, our Celebrate Summer reporter, he's going to have the draw box. He's going to be handed out Blue Moon water. You get your name in that draw box, you could win some pretty nifty prizes.
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0: Blue sky, sunshine, 14 degrees for those with a wedding this weekend or those graduating today. 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

Best day of my life, American authors, for all the graduates out there at PCI. Yeah, hopefully it is a great day. Thanks to PCI Channel 1, and we had the PCI Channel 1 students, or some of them, here yesterday for takeover day. Thanks to them, we're going to be able to get the stream up from that grad ceremony today. So that starts at 10 o'clock this morning. I'm sure most of those students all getting ready for that, get ready for chaos in the parking lot at Stride Place. It's a lot of people that go down there. Now, hand out scholarships and diplomas. And what a day. What a day. Enjoy it. Soak it all in. You get one chance to do it. Some people just want to get it over with. They want to be done. Yeah, get me out of here. Give me my diploma. See ya. Others want to just soak it all in and talk to everyone they know and relive memories. And they'll be going to the wee hours of the morning because they got prom tonight. That's when all the dress clothes come out. And then safe grad to follow. And as they're having fun at Stride Place with Safecrad, I'll be sleeping at home. But it'll be in the middle of the night. Ariana Grande taking us to news time. Hate That I Made You Love Me. It's 14 degrees. News next from Mix.

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1: Sunshine this morning before some clouds move in. We could see a thunderstorm as well this afternoon, the high 24 degrees. Good morning, I'm Corey Canute. Long Plain First Nation is preparing for a major shift in child welfare governance. Here's Chief David Meeches.
2: One of the biggest things that I look forward to is becoming federally mandated for our Child and Family Services Agency, meaning the province will be right out and we'll be able to implement our own laws.
1: Meeches adds Long Plain also looks forward to future development with the city of Portage. Longtime Portage collegiate teacher Trevor Shackleton is wrapping up a 34-year career in education. He says helping students discover a love of science has always been the goal.
3: I think the biggest thing is you're always trying to instill some excitement and some imagination and passion for science. It's everywhere, and lots of times we kind of take it for granted, but it's really neat to see the kids that click and just say, oh yeah, this is so cool.
1: As for retirement, Shackleton says there will be less marking and more time with family. Potato growers across Manitoba are keeping a close eye on their fields after a stretch of heavy rain. Here's Keystone Potato Producers Association General Manager Susan Ainsworth.
4: This last bit of rainfall, I think, is going to potentially cause some more challenges.
1: Growers are also continuing to deal with higher fuel and fertilizer costs. Gypsumville RCMP have issued a warrant for 31-year-old James Maytwayashing of Little Saskatchewan First Nation after an alleged assault, kidnapping, and vehicle theft Monday. Police say a woman was forced into a vehicle at gunpoint and driven to Ashern before escaping. Maytwayashing remains at large, and police are asking anyone with information to come forward. And visitors from across Manitoba, the states, and even overseas gathered at Fort Loraine Museum for this year's Wonder in Alice Land event. The annual event highlights the museum's extensive collection of Alice Chalmers equipment. Here's programming and administrative manager Caitlin Post.
5: So I think annual tradition events like Wonder in Alice Land, no matter the turnout, you know, they're so important to have because they still tell that story of how Manitoba was developed, and it also really highlights our farmers.
1: The event welcomed roughly 82 attendees. In sports, Canada moves on to the round of 32 at the FIFA World Cup. Despite a 2-1 loss yesterday to Switzerland, the Canadian squad will take on South Africa this Sunday in Los Angeles. In the CFL, the Bombers welcome Edmonton tonight, kickoff at 7:30. Over to baseball, the Padres lost 19-0 last night in Austin. In the majors, the Blue Jays fell 3-1 against Houston. The Jays welcome Texas tonight, first pitch just after 6. 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
0: Portage Online weather.
1: Expect a pleasant start to the day with sunshine before a mix of sun and cloud moves in this afternoon. There is a 30% chance of showers and a risk of a thunderstorm later today with a high of 24 and a humidex of 26. The UV index will be at 6 or high. Tonight, partly cloudy. There is a slight chance of evening showers or thunderstorms, then fog patches developing overnight and a low of 13. Tomorrow brings a similar mix of sun and cloud with a chance of afternoon showers while a wetter pattern settles in for the weekend with showers expected Saturday and Sunday. Around the region, mainly sunny and 14 degrees in Brandon. Winnipeg is mostly cloudy and 17. Right now in Portage, it's partly cloudy, 14 degrees. The wind out of the west northwest at 5, the relative humidity 88%. Sun or storm, you can find the area's official forecast on the free Portage Online app. I'm Corey Canute.
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I'm not greedy, I don't think. We talk about all the fairs and festivals and celebrate summer, and many of them have fundraisers and lotteries and different ways to win, and some of them extremely unique. 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I'd take that. We hand out the Blue Moon water from Portage. Yeah, you don't have to be greedy. It's free. 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Again, you go to some of these small fairs. There's bingos. There's groups selling tickets for different prizes. You ever come across the cow patty bingo? I came across this at the Threshermen's Reunion in Stampede years ago. I'd never heard of it. They got the section marked out with the squares inside the fence. The cow walks around, does his business, and hopefully he does his business in your square. And then you could win. People will come. There's still one I remember when I was a little kid in the town that I grew up in. A group would put a car out on the ice on the lake in the spring. And I imagine they drained all the fluids and everything. And people had to guess what day the car would fall through the ice. And you could win. And that one stuck with me forever. Always thought we should try that on Crescent Lake. Maybe there is a car in Crescent Lake already. I don't know what's down there. Shawn Mendes and Stitches. You're with Mix 96.

0: Sean Mendez and stitches. Probably could do a whole morning show on weird places that people have had to get stitches. Hopefully nothing like that in the summer forecast. No stitches. I had to get stitches in my eye one time. Just think about that. Thankfully I was young, so. Answering questions could win you an ultimate summer road trip. Road trip number 3, presented by Mr. Lube Plus Tires, the ultimate summer road trip. We've been having some fun with this one, giving away a couple of them. We got to give away road trip number 3 on Monday. And even if you haven't answered any of the questions yet, you only need to answer one of the questions you're in to win. The more questions you answer, the more chances you have to win. It changes every weekday, and there's no right or wrong answer. So those are the best kind of questions. You pick one, you pick the other, you fill in the form. Family passes to Callaway Park. It's Western Canada's largest amusement park. We'll take care of the entry. It's fun. I've been there with my family. It's fun. Take care of your overnight stay. Once the kids are all tired at the end of the day, we'll set you up at the Sheraton Cavalier Hotel. Give you the big gift card for Mr. Lube Plus Tires, because you got to make sure the car or truck is running properly. And you need gas money. And even though gas prices are pretty good in Manitoba right now, all things considered, $500 for gas, that'll get you there and back. What's the question in Portage Online? Do you plan your meals when you're on the road trip? So you've got things planned out. You've looked ahead. You're driving to Calgary. We're stopping at the Red Barn in Mooseman for lunch. And then as we pass through Medicine Hat, we're going to be stopping at this restaurant. Or do you just plan them for the car? Like, we got the sandwiches are ready. We're driving all the way. The sandwiches, the snacks, they're all ready. We plan it out. Or do you just grab food on a whim? Hey, who's hungry? We're passing through Moose Jaw. Who needs something? Oh, look, there's a fast food restaurant. You just grab it along the way. You feel like getting something? You're grabbing some gas? There's a restaurant on the gas? Well, let's get something to go here. Answer that question. An ultimate summer road trip. Number 3 with Mr. Lube Plus Tires might be yours on Monday morning.
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0: What a day today. Golfing, the COPP event. Grad this morning. Well, it's going to be sunny this morning, so that's good. Mix of sun and cloud this afternoon. 30% chance of showers later today. Just had to throw that in there. Couldn't just be nice and clear. High 24, which is almost perfect. Prom pictures tonight, well, partly cloudy. Still that slight chance of showers and a low of 13. Friday tomorrow, mix of sun and cloud, 30% chance of showers, high 25. So much going on this weekend. It's going to be a good one. So, of course, we see some showers in the forecast Saturday and Sunday for a better part of the weekend. But the good news there is they're using the word showers. It's the rain. When they use the word rain, it's a little bit heavier. So keep our fingers crossed as the weekend gets a bit closer. Brandon, mainly sunny, 14 this morning in Winnipeg. A bit cloudier and 17. Portage, some blue sky and sunshine to kick off the day. A light northwest wind. Beautiful morning as those students get ready to head over to Stride Place for grad. It's 14 degrees.
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0: Fever Dream, big hit on the charts, Alex Warren. It's been the dream of hundreds of students and kids out there to graduate, and for many of them it's happening today. You look at all the big events that happen in Portage every year, this might be one of the biggest. Hundreds of kids, their lives are changing. At 10 o'clock this morning, they get their diploma and they're done. And from here on in, life will be different. So that's makes it a big event in itself. But then all their parents and friends and family and relatives that came in from out of town, they're going to be cramming in there as well at Stride Place to watch it all unfold. And we're going to get it up on portageonline.com if you can't go, so that you could watch it all unfold as well. And then the dream continues later in the day with the prom and Safe Crab. So it's huge. Portage X is big. Portage X is big. And a week from today, they're going to have everything ready for that over in the same place, right in front of Stride Place, where Grant is today. Caitlin Risho on the board of directors. Takes a lot of work, and we're a week away.
1: It's just, it's a massive thing. It takes us a long time to plan it. It takes us a long time to get it set up and tore down. You know, people come and show up, and they're there for a day or they're there for the weekend. And, you know, they might not think about how much it takes, mm-hmm. but we spend all year working on it. The volunteers that come and work at it spend countless hours helping with setup, takedown, running the gate, running anything else.
0: Yeah, I know it is such a big job. Hats off to all those volunteers, the sponsors. So, yeah, a week from today, all the Canada Day stuff done. What? It's going to be over. Portage X will be starting. And then we were joking this morning, 6 months from today, you know exactly what you're going to be doing if you have young kids. Might be one of the only days of the year you could say 6 months from now, I pretty much know what I'm going to be doing. I'm going to be opening Christmas presents. 6 months from today is Christmas morning. Let that sink in for a moment. Pocket Full of Sunshine, Natasha Bedingfield. 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

Mix 96. Put up your hand if you want sunshine this weekend. Not if you're driving. Not if you're driving. Don't keep those hands on the wheel. Weekend's getting closer and closer. And boy, we're going to be as many places as we can this weekend today. It's all about grad. Charlotte Carden, the way we touch. 854, 14 degrees, sunny this morning.

It's the way we touch Charlotte Carden. Have a great day, Mix 96. One last shout out to the PCI grads. You can see all the grads from the area on our Grad 2026 page, presented by Lickety Splits Gladstone. Gladstone grad the other day, Larry's Furniture and Appliances in McGregor, the McGregor grad the other day, Story at Portage Online, Stride Credit Union, Point West Electric, Armwood Windows and Doors, Richardson Milling, Pine Creek School Division, Vertex Construction, all saying congratulations. And I know a lot of those grads just getting their final outfits on, getting ready to head over to Stride Place for 10 o'clock this morning, and then it's going to be a full day of activity and fun. And by 10 o'clock tomorrow morning, they'll all be sleeping, I think. Think back, yes. Get to do it once. Soak it in. Enjoy. Young and foolish. Yeah, I'm not saying grads are young and foolish, but lots to learn. Life changes after today. Loud Luxury. It's Mix 96.

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2: Sunshine to start the day, then the clouds move in. We could see some showers, even a thunderstorm, the high 24 degrees. Good morning, I'm Corey Canute. After 34 years in education, Portage Collegiate Science teacher Trevor Shackleton is retiring. Shackleton started his career after serving in the military as a mechanic, eventually finding his passion for working with young people through sports camps. He spent the last two decades at PCI teaching science and helping develop robotics and forensic science programs.
3: I was always teaching three or four classes, so that's always different. And then each semester was always different. So there was never a sense that I was kind of doing the same thing. You have so many different kids that walk through the door every day, right? So that's also the things that keep you really enjoying your job.
2: Shackleton says spending more time with his grandchildren is high on his retirement plans. Long Plain First Nation is focused on strengthening internal operations while planning for future growth, according to Chief David Meeches. Meeches commented on major developments.
4: Using this fiscal year as the opportunity for us to shore up our operations and our finance departments.
2: Meeches says those improvements will help position Long Plain for long-term success. Manitoba's potato crop is off to a decent start, even after a cool, wet spring delayed planting. Here's Keystone Potato Producers Association General Manager Susan Ainsworth.
5: The crop is probably tracking a few days behind where it would have been this time last year, but definitely still in normal progress for on an average basis.
2: Recent heavy rain could create some new challenges, but producers say it's too early to know the full impact. And Communities in Bloom is expanding its beautification projects in Portage and Southport. Here's Chair Kathy McFarlane.
6: You know, we always look for something new to do each year because, you know, we're competitive and we like to top up what we're doing.
2: The committee says projects like a new Ukrainian garden and business beautification awards are taking shape. In sports, Canada is on to the round of 32 at the FIFA World Cup despite a 2-1 loss yesterday to Switzerland. The Canadians will take on South Africa this Sunday in Los Angeles. In football, the Winnipeg Blue Bombers welcome Edmonton tonight. Kickoff is at 7:30. Over to baseball, the Portage Padres had a tough one in Austin last night, losing 19-0. In the majors, the Blue Jays fell 3-1 against Houston. Toronto welcomes Texas tonight. First pitch just after 6. 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
1: Portage Online weather.
2: Expect a pleasant start to the day with sunshine before a mix of sun and cloud moves in this afternoon. There is a 30% chance of showers and a risk of a thunderstorm later today with a high of 24 and a humidex of 26. The UV index will be at 6 or high. Tonight, partly cloudy. There is a slight chance of evening showers or thunderstorms, then fog patches developing overnight and a low of 13. Tomorrow brings a similar mix of sun and cloud with a chance of afternoon showers while a wetter pattern settles in for the weekend with showers expected Saturday and Sunday. Around the region, mainly sunny and 14 degrees in Brandon. Winnipeg is mostly cloudy and 17. Right now in Portage, it's partly cloudy, 14 degrees. The wind out of the west northwest at 5, the relative humidity 88%. Sun or storm, you can find the area's official forecast on the free Portage Online app. I'm Corey Canute.
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That was Torture of the Heart on Mix 96. Good morning, Brittany Boschman here with you. Hope you're having a great start to your Thursday. Super close to the weekend. Lots going on today in and around our city and region, including PCI graduation. Well, it is today, PCI students. And if you're in grade 12, congratulations today as you walk across the stage and accept your diploma and dive into this new chapter. Well, taking a look at your weather today in and around Portage La Prairie, currently just after 917 degrees. Now today, 24 degrees is our high. Sunny this morning, then a mix of sun and cloud with 30% chance of showers this afternoon. There is a risk of thunderstorm as well. Now with the humidex, it's going to feel like 26 degrees, and with the UV index, 6 or high. Now tonight, partly cloudy, 30% chance of showers early this evening with a risk of thunderstorm and fog patches developing overnight and a low of 13. Gracie Abrams, Hit the Wall, Mix 96.

0: Blinding Lights, The Weeknd, Mix 96. Well, the Portage X is just around the corner from July 3rd through the 5th. Island Park is going to be buzzing with midway rides, games, live entertainment, great food, agriculture exhibits, and all the sights and sounds that make summer feel like summer. So whether you're there for the mini donuts, the midway, the music, or just to bump into half the people you know, because, well, the Portage X has been a summer tradition for generations. And, I mean, we are a big city, but you run into everybody. So mark July 3rd to 5th on the calendar and get ready for 3 days of family fun right here in Portage. Now the countdown is on to the Portage X.
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3: Expect a pleasant start to the day with sunshine before a mix of sun and cloud moves in this afternoon. There is a 30% chance of showers and a risk of a thunderstorm later today with a high of 24 and a humidex of 26. The UV index will be at 6 or high. Tonight, partly cloudy. There is a slight chance of evening showers or thunderstorms, then fog patches developing overnight and a low of 13. Tomorrow brings a similar mix of sun and cloud with a chance of afternoon showers, while a wetter pattern settles in for the weekend with showers expected Saturday and Sunday. Around the region, mainly sunny and 14 degrees in Brandon. Winnipeg is mostly cloudy and 17. Right now in Portage, it's partly cloudy, 14 degrees. The wind out of the west northwest at 5, the relative humidity 88%. Sun or storm, you can find the area's official forecast on the free Portage Online app. I'm Corey Canute.
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Mix 96. Well, students, this is it. Tomorrow is the last day of school and summer vacation will officially be on. Now, across Portage, La Prairie and the surrounding areas, classrooms are wrapping up projects, cleaning out desks, and getting ready to say goodbye until September. For many students, tomorrow will be about year-end celebrations, signing report cards, and counting down the final minutes before the bell rings. So whether you've got camping trips planned, vacations booked, baseball tournaments lined up, maybe football, or you're just looking forward to sleeping in a little and hanging out with friends, summer break is just over 24 hours away. And let's not forget about the teachers, educational assistants, bus drivers, and school staff who have worked hard all year to help students learn and grow. So to everyone heading into their final day of classes tomorrow, congratulations on making it through another school year. Enjoy every minute of your summer, stay safe, and make great memories. And just a reminder that tomorrow in the Portage La Prairie School Division, kids are being dismissed at 11:45. So there's no school in the afternoon tomorrow. So today's the full last day of classes, tomorrow a half day, and then kids, school's out for the summer. Here's Pink Pony Club, Chapel Roan.

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Now in your inbox every day. 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

0: those days. Mix 96. Well, it is graduation week across the region, and that means a lot of excitement, celebrations, and maybe even a few happy tears, right, moms and dads? Now, students have spent years working hard towards this moment and getting ready to walk across the stage, accept their diplomas, and officially turn the page to a brand new chapter. Now, whether they're heading off to college, university, the workforce, or just figuring out what comes next, this is a huge milestone we're celebrating. And today, celebrating is Portage Collegiate Institute, PCI graduation day. So congratulations to all the kids who are graduating the 2026 school year. This is amazing. Now, it's also a special week for parents, families, teachers, and friends who have supported these graduates every step of the way. From those early mornings and those late night homework sessions to all the sports you've attended, concerts, and school events, it's been quite a journey. So again, congratulations to the class of 2026 across our entire region, because I know a couple grads happened earlier in the week. Take time to celebrate your accomplishments, enjoy the moment, soak it in, and be proud of how far you've come. It's graduation week, and you've earned every bit of the spotlight. And don't forget to visit portageonline.com and check out our graduation page to celebrate the class of 2026 and take a look at the students who are graduating this year.
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4: Expect a pleasant start to the day with sunshine before a mix of sun and cloud moves in this afternoon. There is a 30% chance of showers and a risk of a thunderstorm later today with a high of 24 and a humidex of 26. The UV index will be at 6 or high. Tonight, partly cloudy. There is a slight chance of evening showers or thunderstorms, then fog patches developing overnight and a low of 13. Tomorrow brings a similar mix of sun and cloud with a chance of afternoon showers, while a wetter pattern settles in for the weekend with showers expected Saturday and Sunday. Around the region, mainly sunny, 18 degrees in Brandon. In Winnipeg, it's partly cloudy and 19. Right now in Portage, partly cloudy, 15 degrees. The wind out of the west at 8, the relative humidity 89%. 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

0: Crazy All My Life, Daniel Powder, Mix 96. Well, Dolphins Country Fest officially kicks off today. Now, thousands of country music fans will be making their way to Dauphin for one of Manitoba's biggest summer traditions. Campers will be rolling in, lawn chairs will be set up, and the excitement definitely starting to build as the gates open today. So if you're heading up north, you might see a little bit of delay in traffic because of all the people heading up there. Now, this year's festival features a great lineup of artists, including Cameron Whitcomb, Jelly Roll, Tyler Hubbard, and many, many more. Now, it's going to be awesome. Great music, great food, and that unforgettable atmosphere that keeps fans going back year after year. So whether you've had your tickets for months or you're still making last-minute plans because you still have time, the countdown's officially on until the gates open. And before we know it, the first artist will be hitting the stage tonight, and another Country Fest weekend will be underway. So dust off those boots, grab those hats, and head to Dauphin's Country Fest.
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2: Sunshine this morning before some clouds move in. We could see a thunderstorm as well this afternoon, the high 24 degrees. Good morning, I'm Corey Canute. Preliminary results from the Manitoba Métis Federation national election show tight and decisive races in the Southwest and Inner Lake regions. Voting took place on June 23rd. In the Southwest vice presidential race, incumbent Will Goodon won decisively with 529 votes compared to 94 for Charlene Nault. In the regional executive officer race, Barbara Fleury led with 406 votes, narrowly ahead of Wes Hanna of Portage La Prairie with 403 and Christopher Laforte at 247. Fleury and Hanna will take the two REO seats. In the Inner Lake vice presidential race, Jack Park led with 442 votes, followed by Alfred Anderson at 314 and then Carl Chartrand at 158. In the REO race, Mona Buers topped the poll with 639 votes ahead of Clint Webb at 417 and Keith Ginter at 392, with Buers and Webb elected. Long Plain First Nation is preparing for a major shift in child welfare governance. Here's Chief David Meeches.
3: One of the biggest things that I look forward to is becoming federally mandated for our Child and Family Services Agency, meaning the province will be right out and we'll be able to implement our own laws.
2: Meeches adds Long Plain also looks forward to future development with the city of Portage. Longtime Portage collegiate teacher Trevor Shackleton is wrapping up a 34-year career in education. He says helping students discover a love of science has always been the goal.
4: I think the biggest thing is you're always trying to instill some excitement and some imagination and passion for science. It's everywhere, and lots of times we kind of take it for granted, but it's really neat to see the kids that click and just say, oh yeah, this is so cool.
2: As for retirement, Shackleton says there will be less marking and more time with family. Potato growers across Manitoba are keeping a close eye on their fields after a stretch of heavy rain. Here's Keystone Potato Producers Association General Manager Susan Ainsworth.
5: This last bit of rainfall, I think, is going to potentially cause some more challenges.
2: Growers are also continuing to deal with higher fuel and fertilizer costs. Gypsumville RCMP have issued a warrant for 31-year-old James Maytwayashing of Little Saskatchewan First Nation after an alleged assault, kidnapping, and vehicle theft Monday. Police say a woman was forced into a vehicle at gunpoint and driven to Ashern before escaping. Maytwayashing remains at large, and police are asking anyone with information to come forward. And visitors from across Manitoba, the states, and even overseas gathered at Fort Loraine Museum for this year's Wonder in Alice Land event. The annual event highlights the museum's extensive collection of Alice Chalmers equipment. Here's programming and administrative manager Caitlin Post.
6: So I think annual tradition events like Wonder in Alice Land, no matter the turnout, you know, they're so important to have because they still tell that story of how Manitoba was developed, and it also really highlights our farmers.
2: The event welcomed roughly 82 attendees. In sports, Canada moves on to the round of 32 at the FIFA World Cup. Despite a 2-1 loss yesterday to Switzerland, the Canadian squad will take on South Africa this Sunday in Los Angeles. In the CFL, the Bombers welcome Edmonton tonight, kickoff at 7:30. Over to baseball, the Padres lost 19-0 last night in Austin. In the majors, the Blue Jays fell 3-1 against Houston. The Jays welcome Texas tonight, first pitch just after 6. 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
2: Expect a pleasant start to the day with sunshine before a mix of sun and cloud moves in this afternoon. There is a 30% chance of showers and a risk of a thunderstorm later today. With a high of 24 and a humidex of 26. The UV index will be at 6 or high. Tonight, partly cloudy. There is a slight chance of evening showers or thunderstorms, then fog patches developing overnight and a low of 13. Tomorrow brings a similar mix of sun and cloud with a chance of afternoon showers, while a wetter pattern settles in for the weekend with showers expected Saturday and Sunday. Around the region, mainly sunny, 18 degrees in Brandon. In Winnipeg, it's partly cloudy and 19. Right now in Portage, partly cloudy, 15 degrees. The wind out of the west at 8. The relative humidity, 89%. 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

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Good morning. Brittany Boschman here, hanging out with you till noon. Hope you're having a great start to your Thursday. Beautiful, beautiful sunny weather and skies right now. Today, a high of 24. Currently in Portage, though, just after 10, 19 degrees. Now, with the humidex, it's going to feel like 26 and a UV index of 6 or high. So you're going to want to throw some sunscreen on. Now, this morning, we are going to see sunny, then a mix of sun and cloud with 30% chance of showers this afternoon and a risk of thunderstorms. So keep your eyes to the sky. Now, tonight, partly cloudy, 30% chance of showers early this evening with a risk of thunderstorm. Fog patches are going to develop overnight and a low of 13. Now, tomorrow, 25 is our high, but with the humidex, it's going to feel like 28. Justin Bieber, Speed Demon.

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9: Expect a pleasant start to the day with sunshine before a mix of sun and cloud moves in this afternoon. There is a 30% chance of showers and a risk of a thunderstorm later today with a high of 24 and a humidex of 26. The UV index will be at 6 or high. Tonight, partly cloudy. There is a slight chance of evening showers or thunderstorms, then fog patches developing overnight and a low of 13. Tomorrow brings a similar mix of sun and cloud with a chance of afternoon showers while a wetter pattern settles in for the weekend with showers expected Saturday and Sunday. Around the region, mainly sunny, 18 degrees in Brandon. In Winnipeg, it's partly cloudy and 19. Right now in Portage, partly cloudy, 15 degrees. The wind out of the west at 8. The relative humidity, 89%. 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

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Well, hey, farmers and farm families, mark your calendars because one of our favorite events of the summer is just around the corner. 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Now, it's our chance to celebrate the hardworking farmers who keep our communities growing and thriving. The event runs from 11 a.m. to 1 p.m. with lunch being served from 11:30 to 1. And best of all, it's absolutely free for farmers and farm families to attend. So come on out, enjoy a meal, connect with fellow producers, and take part in an afternoon of appreciation and community. And don't forget, there will be thousands of dollars in prizes handed out throughout the event. Rain or shine, we'll be there celebrating agriculture and the people who make it all possible. We'll see you on July 9th at Island Park for the Farmer Appreciation Lunch. I knew it. I knew you, Taylor Swift.

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12: Expect a pleasant start to the day with sunshine before a mix of sun and cloud moves in this afternoon. There is a 30% chance of showers and a risk of a thunderstorm later today with a high of 24 and a humidex of 26. The UV index will be at 6 or high. Tonight, partly cloudy. There is a slight chance of evening showers or thunderstorms, then fog patches developing overnight and a low of 13. Tomorrow brings a similar mix of sun and cloud with a chance of afternoon showers, while a wetter pattern settles in for the weekend with showers expected Saturday and Sunday. Around the region, mainly sunny, 18 degrees in Brandon. In Winnipeg, it's partly cloudy and 19. Right now in Portage, partly cloudy, 15 degrees. The wind out of the west at 8, the relative humidity 89%. 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

0: left behind.
1: Well, heads up, if you live in the northwest part of Portage La Prairie, the city's annual water main flushing program is underway in the area from 15th Street Northwest between Saskatchewan Avenue West and McKay Avenue, moving west towards 25th Street Northwest. Now, the work is taking place overnight between 10 p.m. and 6 a.m. till tomorrow. Now, water main flushing is a routine maintenance program that helps clear out iron and calcium deposits and keeps our drinking water quality high. 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
1: Sunshine to start the day, then the clouds move in. We could see some showers, even a thunderstorm. The high, 24 degrees. Good morning, I'm Corey Canute. Preliminary results from the Manitoba Métis Federation national election show tight and decisive races in the Southwest and Inner Lake regions. Voting took place on June 23rd. In the Southwest vice presidential race, incumbent Will Goodon won decisively with 529 votes compared to 94 for Charlene Nault. In the regional executive officer race, Barbara Fleury led with 406 votes, narrowly ahead of Wes Hanna of Portage La Prairie with 403 and Christopher Laforte at 247. Fleury and Hanna will take the two REO seats. In the Inner Lake vice presidential race, Jack Park led with 442 votes, followed by Alfred Anderson at 314 and then Carl Chartrand at 158. In the REO race, Mona Buers topped the poll with 639 votes ahead of Clint Webb at 417 and Keith Ginter at 392, with Buers and Webb elected. After 34 years in education, Portage Collegiate Science teacher Trevor Shackleton is retiring. Shackleton started his career after serving in the military as a mechanic, eventually finding his passion for working with young people through sports camps. He spent the last two decades at PCI teaching science and helping develop robotics and forensic science programs.
2: I was always teaching three or four classes, so that's always different. And then each semester was always different. So there was never a sense that I was kind of doing the same things. You have so many different kids that walk through the door every day, right? So that's also the things that keep you really enjoying your job.
1: Shackleton says spending more time with his grandchildren is high on his retirement plans. Long Plains First Nation is focused on strengthening internal operations while planning for future growth, according to Chief David Meeches. Meeches commented on major developments.
3: Using this fiscal year as the opportunity for us to shore up our operations and our finance departments.
1: Meeches says those improvements will help position Long Plains for long-term success. Manitoba's potato crop is off to a decent start, even after a cool, wet spring delayed planting. Here's Keystone Potato Producers Association General Manager Susan Ainsworth.
4: The crop is probably tracking a few days behind where it would have been this time last year, but definitely still in normal progress for on an average basis.
1: Recent heavy rain could create some new challenges, but producers say it's too early to know the full impact. And Communities in Bloom is expanding its beautification projects in Portage and Southport. Here's Chair Kathy McFarlane.
5: You know, we always look for something new to do each year because, you know, we're competitive and we like to top up what we're doing.
1: The committee says projects like a new Ukrainian garden and business beautification awards are taking shape. In sports, Canada is on to the round of 32 at the FIFA World Cup despite a 2-1 loss yesterday to Switzerland. The Canadians will take on South Africa this Sunday in Los Angeles. In football, the Winnipeg Blue Bombers welcome Edmonton tonight. Kickoff is at 7:30. Over to baseball, the Portage Padres had a tough one in Austin last night, losing 19-0. In the majors, the Blue Jays fell 3-1 against Houston. Toronto welcomes Texas tonight. First pitch just after 6. Access local news anytime and anywhere. 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
1: Expect sunshine this morning, then a mix of sun and cloud this afternoon with a 30% chance of showers and a risk of a thunderstorm. The high 24, humidex 26 today. The UV index will be at 6 or high. Tonight will be partly cloudy with a 30% chance of early evening showers and possible thunderstorm activity. Fog patches develop overnight with a low of 13. Then looking ahead, tomorrow brings a mix of sun and cloud, followed by more unsettled conditions through the weekend with showers expected each day and highs near 21 to 25 degrees. Around the region, it's mainly sunny in Brandon, 19 degrees. 20 in Winnipeg, it's mainly sunny. Right now in Portage, under mainly sunny skies, it's 19. The wind out of the northwest at 8. Relative humidity, 75%. Sun or storm, you can find the area's official forecast on the free Portage Online app. I'm Corey Canute.
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Frank Walker, Mix 96. Good morning. Brittany Boschman here with you. And just after 11, we are sitting at 20 degrees. Today, our high is 24, sunny this morning. Then a mix of sun and cloud with 30% chance of showers this afternoon and a risk of thunderstorm. So you're going to want to keep your eye to the sky. Now, with the Humidex 26 today and a UV index of 6 or high. So sunscreen's a must if you're spending some time outdoors. Now, tonight, partly cloudy, 30% chance of showers early this evening with a risk of thunderstorm. Fog patches developing overnight and a low of 13. One, two, three. I just might, Bruno Mars, Mix 96.

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6: Sunny sky, then turning to a mix of sun and cloud with a small chance of showers and the risk of a thunderstorm this afternoon. High of 24. Tonight, partly cloudy, small chance of showers early in the evening and the risk of a thunderstorm. Fog patches will develop overnight. Low of 13. Tomorrow, mix of sun and cloud, small chance of showers again, as well as a risk of a thunderstorm. Fog patches will dissipate in the morning. High of 25. Tomorrow night, cloudy periods and a low of 16. And showers will begin Saturday and seem to be running right through into Monday. Saturday showers, high of 21, and in the evening, low of 15. Stay informed with vital alerts and local weather. Download the Portage Online app. I'm Mike Bloom.
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Well, we are on the road because summer is officially on, and we're hitting the road with Celebrate Summer, brought to you by Dufresne Furniture Portage. Now, all season long, you'll find us at fairs, festivals, barbecues, concerts, rodeo, and community events all across the region. Now, if you're wondering where we're headed next, just keep listening right here on Mix 96 or check out the schedule on Portage online. And make sure you stop by and say hi when you see us on location, because every event is another chance to enter for some incredible prizes. Everyone who enters gets added to our end of summer prize list, and one lucky winner is going to take home a massive $7,000 living room package from Dufresne Furniture Portage. Plus, there are plenty of other prizes up for grabs throughout the summer, thanks to our great partners at Blue Moon Water, Dependable Propane, Smitty's Family Restaurant, and Interlake Auto and Tractor Parts. Now, this weekend, we are at the McGregor Fair and Dauphin's Country Fest. So make sure you come by, say hi to me at Dauphin's Country Fest. I'll be there all weekend long. And go by and say hi to Matt Schroeder, who's at the McGregor Fair on Saturday. We're celebrating summer all season long, and we can't wait to see you out there. 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
6: Sunny sky, then turning to a mix of sun and cloud with a small chance of showers and the risk of a thunderstorm this afternoon. High of 24. Tonight, partly cloudy, small chance of showers early in the evening and the risk of a thunderstorm. Fog patches will develop overnight. Low of 13. Tomorrow, mix of sun and cloud, small chance of showers again, as well as a risk of a thunderstorm. Fog patches will dissipate in the morning. High of 25. Tomorrow night, cloudy periods and a low of 16, and showers will begin Saturday and seem to be running right through into Monday. Saturday showers, high of 21, and in the evening, low of 15. Stay informed with vital alerts and local weather. 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

0: One last night, Mix 96. That's it for me today. I'm Brittany Boschman. I hope you have a great day today. It's going to be a beautiful day. And congratulations to the Portage Collegiate Institute class of 2026 who are walking across the stage today to accept their diplomas as it's graduation day. So enjoy every moment of it. Soak it in. And again, congratulations. And if you want to see who's graduating from PCI, you can head to portageonline.com and check out our graduation page.
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1: 30% chance of showers with a high of 24 today. Good afternoon, I'm Mike Bloom. The Portage Learning and Literacy Center celebrated 9 graduates this week during its annual achievement ceremony. The event also featured new bursaries and first-time awards for student success. Lead teacher Lori Collier describes what made this year stand out.
2: Well, it was a graduation and achievement day. We were fortunate to have 9 graduates. We were presented the first 2 ever literacy bursaries. Because of Portage Foundation, we were able to do that.
1: Collier says community support helped make the day even more special. She adds the celebration recognized both hard work and new beginnings. The annual Douglas Campbell Lodge Hot Dog Fundraiser served up lunch in community spirit yesterday, with proceeds helping enhance recreation programs for residents. Recreation manager Corinne Pratt says the fundraiser helps pay for extras that make life more enjoyable for those who call Douglas Campbell Lodge home.
3: We do a hot dog sale each year to raise funds to supplement our recreation department. So we either buy new furniture for the backyard for the residents to enjoy, or we use it to bring in special entertainment for the residents to enjoy. It's all about the residents.
1: She says the fundraiser has been running for several years and continues to be a popular community event. Preliminary results from the Manitoba Métis Federation national election show tight and decisive races in the Southwest and Interlake regions. Reporter Corey Canute has more.
4: In the Southwest vice presidential race, incumbent Will Goodon won decisively with 529 votes compared to 94 for Charlene Nolt. In the regional executive officer race, Barbara Fleury led with 406 votes, narrowly ahead of Wes Hanna of Portage with 403, followed by Christopher Lafort at 247. Fleury and Hanna will take the 2 REO seats. In the Interlake VP race, Jack Park led with 442 votes, followed by Alfred Anderson at 314 and Carl Chartrand at 158. In the REO race, Mona Buers topped the poll with 639 votes, ahead of Clint Webb at 417 and Keith Ginter at 392. Both Buers and Webb will be elected. The MMF Elections Office says all results remain unofficial and subject to verification as ballots are reviewed and certified in the coming days. For all the results, head on over to portageonline.com. I'm Corey Canute.
1: Long Plains First Nation is focused on strengthening internal operations while planning for future growth, according to Chief David Meeches. He says stabilizing leadership and improving core administration has been a major priority following the recent election. Meeches says that the foundation is critical as the community prepares for major developments ahead.
5: Concentrate on future development, but using this fiscal year as the opportunity for us to shore up our operations and our finance departments.
1: He adds those improvements will help position Long Plains for long-term success. After 34 years in education, Portage Collegiate science teacher Trevor Shackleton is retiring. He started his career after serving in the military as a mechanic, eventually finding his passion for working with young people through sports camps. He spent the last 2 decades at PCI teaching science and helping develop robotics and forensic science programs.
6: I was always teaching 3 or 4 classes, so that's always different. And then each semester was always different. So there was never a sense that I was kind of doing the same thing. You have so many different kids that walk through the door every day, right? So that's also the things that keep you really enjoying your job.
1: Shackleton says spending more time with his grandchildren is high on his retirement plans. Manitoba's potato crop is running a few days behind after a cool, wet spring. Despite the late start, growers say the crop is still progressing normally overall. Stay informed and entertained on the go. Download the Portage Online app.
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1: Sunny sky, then turning to a mix of sun and cloud with a small chance of showers and the risk of a thunderstorm this afternoon. High of 24. Tonight, partly cloudy, small chance of showers early in the evening and the risk of a thunderstorm. Fog patches will develop overnight. Low of 13. Tomorrow, mix of sun and cloud, small chance of showers again, as well as a risk of a thunderstorm. Fog patches will dissipate in the morning. High of 25. Tomorrow night, cloudy periods and a low of 16. And showers will begin Saturday and seem to be running right through into Monday. Saturday showers, high of 21, and in the evening, low of 15. Around the region, Brandon is mainly sunny and 20. Winnipeg, it's mainly sunny and 20. And here in Portage, it's sunny. Relative humidity is 54%, and the temperature is 21. 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

Misery, Alex Sampson. Good afternoon and happy Thursday. I'm Sharon Church. Francesco Yates, Better to Be Loved, coming up. But first, here's Ariana Grande.

0: Francesco Yates, Better to Be Loved. I'm Sharon Church. I just love seeing all of the last day of school pics posted on social media. And you can call me a weirdo, but I don't even need to know who the kids are. I mean, okay, I am friends with their parents on Facebook, but Facebook friend is different than real life friend. But that doesn't make me any less proud when I see my hairdresser's daughter's grade 8 grad pics. The best last day of school pics, though, are the ones where there's a side-by-side comparison to the first day of school pic. I'll catch myself commenting on how much my plumber's kids, whom I have never met, have grown in just a year.
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5: Sunny sky, then turning to a mix of sun and cloud with a small chance of showers and the risk of a thunderstorm this afternoon. High of 24. Tonight, partly cloudy. Small chance of showers early in the evening and the risk of a thunderstorm. Fog patches will develop overnight. Low of 13. Tomorrow, mix of sun and cloud. Small chance of showers again, as well as a risk of a thunderstorm. Fog patches will dissipate in the morning. High of 25. Tomorrow night, cloudy periods and a low of 16. And showers will begin Saturday and seem to be running right through into Monday. Saturday showers, high of 21. And in the evening, low of 15.
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0: If you're looking for something to keep the kids busy this summer, science says you might want to dust off the old library card. Hey, I'm Sharon Church. Children who start reading for fun by age 9 tend to show stronger language skills, better attention spans, fewer behavioral issues, and even better mental health as they grow. Now, before you picture your kids spending all day with their nose in a book, the sweet spot appears to be about 12 hours a week. That's less than 2 hours per day. So this summer, maybe swap a little screen time for story time.
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Sunny sky, then turning to a mix of sun and cloud with a small chance of showers and the risk of a thunderstorm this afternoon. High of 24. Tonight, partly cloudy, small chance of showers early in the evening and the risk of a thunderstorm. Fog patches will develop overnight. Low of 13. Tomorrow, mix of sun and cloud. Small chance of showers again, as well as a risk of a thunderstorm. Fog patches will dissipate in the morning. High of 25. Tomorrow night, cloudy periods and a low of 16. And showers will begin Saturday and seem to be running right through into Monday. Saturday showers, high of 21, and in the evening, low of 15. Stay informed with vital alerts and local weather. 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

0: Jordan Like Magic. I'm Sharon Church. Happy National Leon Day. No, this is not a day to recognize people named Leon, although I'm sure they would appreciate some love today. No, Leon Day actually recognizes June 25th as being 6 months away from Christmas Day. Leon is Noel spelled backwards. And yes, I do count down the months till Christmas. But this Leon Day is a great reminder to get a head start on Christmas. Because December is crazy. It's so hectic. Here's an idea. Why not do your Christmas baking with your kids during summer vacation? It'll give you something to do, and it'll ease some of the pressure in December. Unless you have no willpower and will eat all of the baking before school starts in the fall. So, I don't know. Maybe just wait till Christmas.
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1: 30% chance of showers with a high of 24 today. Good afternoon, I'm Mike Bloom. The Portage Learning and Literacy Center celebrated 9 graduates this week during its annual achievement ceremony. The event also featured new bursaries and first-time awards for student success. Lead teacher Lori Collier describes what made this year stand out.
2: Well, it was a graduation and achievement day. We were fortunate to have 9 graduates. We were presented the first 2 ever literacy bursaries. Because of Portage Foundation, we were able to do that.
1: Collier says community support helped make the day even more special. She adds the celebration recognized both hard work and new beginnings. The annual Douglas Campbell Lodge Hot Dog Fundraiser served up lunch in community spirit yesterday, with proceeds helping enhance recreation programs for residents. Recreation manager Corinne Pratt says the fundraiser helps pay for extras that make life more enjoyable for those who call Douglas Campbell Lodge home.
3: We do a hot dog sale each year to raise funds to supplement our recreation department. So we either buy new furniture for the backyard for the residents to enjoy, or we use it to bring in special entertainment for the residents to enjoy. It's all about the residents.
1: She says the fundraiser has been running for several years and continues to be a popular community event. Preliminary results from the Manitoba Métis Federation national election show tight and decisive races in the Southwest and Interlake regions. Reporter Corey Canute has more.
4: In the Southwest vice presidential race, incumbent Will Goodon won decisively with 529 votes compared to 94 for Charlene Nolte. In the regional executive officer race, Barbara Fleury led with 406 votes, narrowly ahead of Wes Hanna of Portage with 403, followed by Christopher Lafort at 247. Fleury and Hanna will take the 2 REO seats. In the Interlake VP race, Jack Park led with 442 votes, followed by Alfred Anderson at 314 and Carl Chartrand at 158. In the REO race, Mona Buer has topped the poll with 639 votes, ahead of Clint Webb at 417 and Keith Ginter at 392. Both Buers and Webb will be elected. The MMF Elections Office says all results remain unofficial and subject to verification as ballots are reviewed and certified in the coming days. For all the results, head on over to portageonline.com. I'm Corey Canute.
1: Long Plains First Nation is focused on strengthening internal operations while planning for future growth, according to Chief David Meeches. He says stabilizing leadership and improving core administration has been a major priority following the recent election. Meeches says that the foundation is critical as the community prepares for major developments ahead.
5: Concentrate on future development, but using this fiscal year as the opportunity for us to shore up our operations and our finance departments.
1: He adds those improvements will help position Long Plains for long-term success. After 34 years in education, Portage Collegiate science teacher Trevor Shackleton is retiring. He started his career after serving in the military as a mechanic, eventually finding his passion for working with young people through sports camps. He spent the last 2 decades at PCI teaching science and helping develop robotics and forensic science programs.
6: I was always teaching 3 or 4 classes, so that's always different. And then each semester was always different. So there was never a sense that I was kind of doing the same thing. You have so many different kids that walk through the door every day, right? So that's also the things that keep you really enjoying your job.
1: Shackleton says spending more time with his grandchildren is high on his retirement plans. Manitoba's potato crop is running a few days behind after a cool, wet spring. Despite the late start, growers say the crop is still progressing normally overall. Stay informed and entertained on the go. Download the Portage Online app.
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1: Sunny sky, then turning to a mix of sun and cloud with a small chance of showers and the risk of a thunderstorm this afternoon. High of 24. Tonight, partly cloudy, small chance of showers early in the evening and the risk of a thunderstorm. Fog patches will develop overnight. Low of 13. Tomorrow, mix of sun and cloud, small chance of showers again, as well as a risk of a thunderstorm. Fog patches will dissipate in the morning. High of 25. Tomorrow night, cloudy periods and a low of 16. And showers will begin Saturday and seem to be running right through into Monday. Saturday showers, high of 21, and in the evening, low of 15. Stay informed with vital alerts and local weather. 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
2: Sunny sky, then turning to a mix of sun and cloud with a small chance of showers and the risk of a thunderstorm this afternoon. High of 24. Tonight, partly cloudy, small chance of showers early in the evening and the risk of a thunderstorm. Fog patches will develop overnight. Low of 13. Tomorrow, mix of sun and cloud. Small chance of showers again, as well as a risk of a thunderstorm. Fog patches will dissipate in the morning. High of 25. Tomorrow night, cloudy periods and a low of 16. And showers will begin Saturday and seem to be running right through into Monday. Saturday showers, high of 21. And in the evening, low of 15. Stay informed with vital alerts and local weather. 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

Cameron Whitcomb, Kingdom of Fear. I'm Sharon Church. I've got a sort of sports report. That'll be on the other side of 1:30, just after Tate McRae. But first, here's Olivia Rodrigo, Drop Dead.

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6: Sunny sky, then turning to a mix of sun and cloud with a small chance of showers and the risk of a thunderstorm this afternoon. High of 24. Tonight, partly cloudy, small chance of showers early in the evening and the risk of a thunderstorm. Fog patches will develop overnight. Low of 13. Tomorrow, mix of sun and cloud. Small chance of showers again, as well as a risk of a thunderstorm. Fog patches will dissipate in the morning. High of 25. Tomorrow night, cloudy periods and a low of 16. And showers will begin Saturday and seem to be running right through into Monday. Saturday showers, high of 21. And in the evening, low of 15. Stay informed with vital alerts and local weather. Download the Portage Online app. I'm Mike Bloom.
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0: Tate McRae, you broke me first. I'm Sharon Church, and it's now time for your sort of sports report. The Blue Jays made things interesting last night, but came up just short. Toronto fell behind early, battled all the way back to take the lead, and it looked like they might steal one from Houston, but the Astros tied the game in the ninth inning and then hit a three-run home run in the 11th to win it. Pitcher Shane Bieber blamed himself after the game. In his return to the mound, he gave up four runs early and said the rough start put the Jays in a hole they couldn't quite climb out of. The loss drops Toronto back below the .500 mark, meaning they've now lost more games than they've won this season.
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1: 30% chance of showers today with a high of 24. Good afternoon, I'm Mike Bloom. This year's Portage Learning Literacy Center's graduation ceremony yesterday included a special message from Deputy Mayor Colin Doyle. Doyle returned as a speaker with a unique connection to the center, sharing why the event carries personal meaning. He told the graduates that he graduated with the help of PLLC.
2: That's why it's so important to me, because I've been in their position. I really wanted to put the message across to them that your education doesn't define you, but it's a great starting point to put you in the right direction.
1: Doyle encouraged students to see education as a strong starting point and says their journey proves it is never too late to change direction. The annual hot dog sale at Douglas Campbell Lodge isn't just about raising money. It's also about creating a fun day for residents and their families. Residents were able to spend time with visitors, enjoy the activity around the lodge, and even invite family members to stop by for a lunch. Recreation manager Corinne Pratt says the social aspect of the fundraiser is often just as important as the dollars raised.
3: They love seeing people coming and going. They call their daughter, hey, come have lunch with me. We're having a hot dog sale. Turns into a whole great event for everyone to participate in.
1: The event featured both dine-in and drive-through options and drew support from staff, volunteers, and community members throughout the lunch hour. Preliminary results from the Manitoba Métis Federation national election show tight and decisive races in the Southwest and Interlake regions. Reporter Corey Canute has more.
4: In the Southwest vice presidential race, incumbent Will Goodon won decisively with 529 votes compared to 94 for Charlene Nolt. In the regional executive officer race, Barbara Fleury led with 406 votes, narrowly ahead of Wes Hanna of Portage with 403, followed by Christopher Lafort at 247. Fleury and Hanna will take the two REO seats. In the Interlake VP race, Jack Park led with 442 votes, followed by Alfred Anderson at 314 and Carl Chartrand at 158. In the REO race, Mona Buer has topped the poll with 639 votes, ahead of Clint Webb at 417 and Keith Ginter at 392. Both Buers and Webb will be elected. The MMF Elections Office says all results remain unofficial and subject to verification as ballots are reviewed and certified in the coming days. For all the results, head on over to portageonline.com. I'm Corey Canute.
1: Long Plain First Nation is also preparing for a major shift in child welfare governance. Chief David Meech says a major milestone is in the works.
5: One of the biggest things that I look forward to is becoming federally mandated for a child and family services agency, meaning the province will be right out and we'll be able to implement our own laws.
1: He adds Long Plain also looks forward to future development with the city of Portage-la-Prairie. Longtime Portage collegiate teacher Trevor Shackleton is wrapping up a 34-year career in education. He says helping students discover a love of science has always been the goal.
6: I think the biggest thing is you're always trying to instill some excitement and some imagination and passion for science. It's everywhere, and lots of times we kind of take it for granted, but it's really neat to see the kids that click and just say, oh yeah, this is so cool.
1: As for retirement, Shackleton adds there will be less marking, more time with family, and plenty of science projects with his grandkids. Severe weather has caused some localized damage to Manitoba potato fields. Growers also continue facing pressure from higher fuel and fertilizer costs. Breaking news at your fingertips, and for instant updates, you can download the Portage Online app from Google Play or the Apple App Store.
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1: Sunny sky, then turning to a mix of sun and cloud with a small chance of showers and the risk of a thunderstorm this afternoon. High of 24. Tonight, partly cloudy, small chance of showers early in the evening and the risk of a thunderstorm. Fog patches will develop overnight. Low of 13. Tomorrow, mix of sun and cloud, small chance of showers again, as well as a risk of a thunderstorm. Fog patches will dissipate in the morning. High of 25. Tomorrow night, cloudy periods and a low of 16. And showers will begin Saturday and seem to be running right through into Monday. Saturday showers, high of 21, and in the evening, low of 15. Around the region, Brandon is partly cloudy and 22. Winnipeg, it's partly cloudy and 23. Portage-la-Prairie is mainly sunny. Relative humidity is 50%, and the temperature is 23. The humidity's making it feel 26. Stay weather ready and stream us anytime and anywhere. 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
5: Sunny sky, then turning to a mix of sun and cloud with a small chance of showers and the risk of a thunderstorm this afternoon. High of 24. Tonight, partly cloudy, small chance of showers early in the evening and the risk of a thunderstorm. Fog patches will develop overnight. Low of 13. Tomorrow, mix of sun and cloud, small chance of showers again, as well as a risk of a thunderstorm. Fog patches will dissipate in the morning. High of 25. Tomorrow night, cloudy periods and a low of 16. And showers will begin Saturday and seem to be running right through into Monday. Saturday showers, high of 21, and in the evening, low of 15. Stay informed with vital alerts and local weather. 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

Good afternoon and happy Thursday. I'm Sharon Church. Stick around for the weekend. Save your tears up ahead. But first, here's Zara Larsson with Midnight Sun.

0: It's dinner time. Need a little help stirring up the conversation?
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6: Sunny sky, then turning to a mix of sun and cloud with a small chance of showers and the risk of a thunderstorm this afternoon. High of 24. Tonight, partly cloudy, small chance of showers early in the evening and the risk of a thunderstorm. Fog patches will develop overnight. Low of 13. Tomorrow, mix of sun and cloud, small chance of showers again, as well as a risk of a thunderstorm. Fog patches will dissipate in the morning. High of 25. Tomorrow night, cloudy periods and a low of 16. And showers will begin Saturday and seem to be running right through into Monday. Saturday showers, high of 21, and in the evening, low of 15. Stay informed with vital alerts and local weather. 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

0: backyard barbecue, and some people say how bad the mosquitoes are, and then others say they haven't seen a single one. There's a reason for that. 20% of people are irresistible to mosquitoes. Studies have found that certain blood types are more appetizing than others. Mosquitoes bite people with type O blood nearly twice as often as those with type A. People with type B blood fell somewhere in the middle. And I don't want to be a buzzkill, but you know how drinking beer can make you think the people around you are more attractive? Well, according to a study published in PubMed, just a single 12-ounce bottle of beer can make you more attractive to mosquitoes.
1: I am a mayor from Agaga Elementary. I take the school bus every day. Sometimes people forget to stop when I'm getting on and off the bus. This puts me and my classmates in danger when going to and from school. Remember when the lights are flashing and the stop sign and out. Peace out.
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1: 30% chance of showers with a high of 24 today. Good afternoon, I'm Mike Bloom. The Portage Learning and Literacy Center celebrated 9 graduates this week during its annual achievement ceremony. The event also featured new bursaries and first-time awards for student success. Lead teacher Lori Collier describes what made this year stand out.
2: Well, it was a graduation and achievement day. We were fortunate to have 9 graduates. We were presented the first 2 ever literacy bursaries. Because of Portage Foundation, we were able to do that.
1: Collier says community support helped make the day even more special. She adds the celebration recognized both hard work and new beginnings. The annual Douglas Campbell Lodge Hot Dog Fundraiser served up lunch in community spirit yesterday, with proceeds helping enhance recreation programs for residents. Recreation manager Corinne Pratt says the fundraiser helps pay for extras that make life more enjoyable for those who call Douglas Campbell Lodge home.
3: We do a hot dog sale each year to raise funds to supplement our recreation department. So we either buy new furniture for the backyard for the residents to enjoy, or we use it to bring in special entertainment for the residents to enjoy. It's all about the residents.
1: She says the fundraiser has been running for several years and continues to be a popular community event. Preliminary results from the Manitoba Métis Federation national election show tight and decisive races in the Southwest and Interlake regions. Reporter Corey Knute has more.
4: In the Southwest vice presidential race, incumbent Will Goodon won decisively with 529 votes compared to 94 for Charlene Nolt. In the regional executive officer race, Barbara Fleury led with 406 votes, narrowly ahead of Wes Hanna of Portage with 403, followed by Christopher Lafort at 247. Fleury and Hanna will take the 2 REO seats. In the Interlake VP race, Jack Park led with 442 votes, followed by Alfred Anderson at 314 and Carl Chartrand at 158. In the REO race, Mona Buerus topped the poll with 639 votes, ahead of Clint Webb at 417 and Keith Ginter at 392. Both Buerus and Webb will be elected. The MMF Elections Office says all results remain unofficial and subject to verification as ballots are reviewed and certified in the coming days. For all the results, head on over to portageonline.com. I'm Corey Knute.
1: Long Plains First Nation is focused on strengthening internal operations while planning for future growth, according to Chief David Meeches. He says stabilizing leadership and improving core administration has been a major priority following the recent election. Meeches says that the foundation is critical as the community prepares for major developments ahead.
5: Concentrate on future development, but using this fiscal year as the opportunity for us to shore up our operations and our finance departments.
1: He adds those improvements will help position Long Plains for long-term success. After 34 years in education, Portage Collegiate science teacher Trevor Shackleton is retiring. He started his career after serving in the military as a mechanic, eventually finding his passion for working with young people through sports camps. He spent the last 2 decades at PCI teaching science and helping develop robotics and forensic science programs.
6: I was always teaching 3 or 4 classes, so that's always different. And then each semester was always different. So there was never a sense that I was kind of doing the same things. You have so many different kids that walk through the door every day, right? So that's also the things that keep you really enjoying your job.
1: Shackleton says spending more time with his grandchildren is high on his retirement plans. Manitoba's potato crop is running a few days behind after a cool, wet spring. Despite the late start, growers say the crop is still progressing normally overall. Stay informed and entertained on the go. Download the Portage Online app.
0: Portage Online weather.
1: Sunny sky, then turning to a mix of sun and cloud with a small chance of showers and the risk of a thunderstorm this afternoon. High of 24. Tonight, partly cloudy, small chance of showers early in the evening and the risk of a thunderstorm. Fog patches will develop overnight. Low of 13. Tomorrow, mix of sun and cloud, small chance of showers again, as well as a risk of a thunderstorm. Fog patches will dissipate in the morning. High of 25. Tomorrow night, cloudy periods and a low of 16. And showers will begin Saturday and seem to be running right through into Monday. Saturday showers, high of 21, and in the evening, low of 15. Around the region, Brandon's partly cloudy and 23. Winnipeg's partly cloudy and 24. Here in Portage, it's mainly sunny with relative humidity 43%. The temperature 24.
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I'm Sharon Church. Mariana's Trench Stutter coming up, but first, here's Ella Langley. She's in Texas.

0: trench stutter. Hey, it's Sharon Church. Summertime suppers. They're just the best. Why? I got three letters for you. BBQ. That means no dishes. No pots and pans to scrub. You throw the tinfoil pack away. It's fantastic. Plus, anything cooked on the grill always tastes better than in the oven. That's just a fact. But the best part about summertime suppers is that I don't know how to work the barbecue. So my husband does the cooking.
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7: Sunny sky, then turning to a mix of sun and cloud with a small chance of showers and the risk of a thunderstorm this afternoon. High of 24. Tonight, partly cloudy. Small chance of showers early in the evening and the risk of a thunderstorm. Fog patches will develop overnight. Low of 13. Tomorrow, mix of sun and cloud. Small chance of showers again, as well as a risk of a thunderstorm. Fog patches will dissipate in the morning. High of 25. Tomorrow night, cloudy periods and a low of 16. And showers will begin Saturday and seem to be running right through into Monday. Saturday showers, high of 21. And in the evening, low of 15. Stay informed with vital alerts and local weather. 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

0: 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Hey, I'm Sharon Church. Just roll with it. Life's going to get messy. And the amount of water that seems to make it inside my home during the summer, it's quite surprising. From kids traipsing inside to use the bathroom after running through the sprinkler, to the water balloons that have made their way in. And that's a mess you got to clean up right away. 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

0: Sunny sky, then turning to a mix of sun and cloud with a small chance of showers and the risk of a thunderstorm this afternoon. High of 24. Tonight, partly cloudy, small chance of showers early in the evening and the risk of a thunderstorm. Fog patches will develop overnight. Low of 13. Tomorrow, mix of sun and cloud. Small chance of showers again, as well as a risk of a thunderstorm. Fog patches will dissipate in the morning. High of 25. Tomorrow night, cloudy periods and a low of 16. And showers will begin Saturday and seem to be running right through into Monday. Saturday showers, high of 21, and in the evening, low of 15. Stay informed with vital alerts and local weather. Download the Portage Online app. I'm Mike Bloom.
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0: 11, one thing. Hey, it's Sharon Church. Going to take just a little break, but we'll get you back into the music before 4 o'clock. I'm seeing Sean Desmond on the way. Nobody Does It Like You and Miley Cyrus Flowers coming up next.
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1: Tonight is partly cloudy with a 30% chance of showers. I'm Matt Schroeder. Grade 1 students at North Memorial School are ready to trade classrooms for summer adventures as the school year comes to an end. Many students say they're looking forward to spending more time with family, attending camps, and enjoying outdoor activities. Everly, a grade 1 student, says she's excited for camp and the field trip they are taking.
2: Go to speech camp because I was born with a cleft lip. I'm going to go to the zoo.
1: Other students shared plans that include swimming, gaming, visiting relatives, and exploring new places during the summer break. The annual Douglas Campbell Lodge Hot Dog Fundraiser served up lunch and community spirit yesterday, with proceeds helping enhance recreation programs for residents. Recreation Manager Corrine Pratt says the fundraiser helps pay for extras that make life more enjoyable for those who call Douglas Campbell Lodge home.
3: We do a hot dog sale each year to raise funds to supplement our recreation department. So we either buy new furniture for the backyard for the residents to enjoy, or we use it to bring in special entertainment for the residents to enjoy. It's all about the residents.
1: Pratt says the fundraiser has been running for several years and continues to be a popular community event. The Portage Learning and Literacy Center celebrated 9 graduates this week during its annual achievement ceremony. The event also featured new bursaries and first-time awards for student success. Leader teacher Lori Collier describes what made this year stand out.
4: Well, it was a graduation and achievement day. We were fortunate to have 9 graduates. We were presented the first 2 ever literacy bursaries. Because of Portage Foundation, we were able to do that.
1: Collier says community support helped make the day even more special. She adds the celebration recognized both hard work and new beginnings. Preliminary results from the Manitoba Métis Federation national election show tight and decisive races in the Southwest and Interlake regions. Reporter Corey Knute has more.
5: In the Southwest vice presidential race, incumbent Will Goodon won decisively with 529 votes compared to 94 for Charlene Nolte. In the regional executive officer race, Barbara Fleury led with 406 votes, narrowly ahead of Wes Hanna of Portage with 403, followed by Christopher Lafort at 247. Fleury and Hanna will take the 2 REO seats. In the Interlake VP race, Jack Park led with 442 votes, followed by Alfred Anderson at 314 and Carl Chartrand at 158. In the REO race, Mona Buers topped the poll with 639 votes, ahead of Clint Webb at 417 and Keith Ginter at 392. Both Buers and Webb will be elected. The MMF Elections Office says all results remain unofficial and subject to verification as ballots are reviewed and certified in the coming days. For all the results, head on over to portageonline.com. I'm Corey Knute.
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1: And now taking a look at the weather, tonight is partly cloudy with a 30% chance of showers early this evening with a risk of a thunderstorm. Fog patches developing overnight and a low of 13. Tomorrow, Friday the 26th, there's a mix of sun and cloud, 30% chance of showers in the afternoon with a risk of a thunderstorm. Fog patches dissipating in the morning, wind becoming south of 20 kilometers in the morning, a high of 25, a humidex of 28, and a UV index of 6 or high. Tomorrow night, there are cloudy periods with a low of 16. Saturday, there are showers with a high of 21, and Saturday night, there are showers with a low of 15. On Sunday, there are showers, a high of 22. Sunday night are showers with a low of 17. Now, taking a look around the region, Brandon is mainly sunny, 20 degrees, with winds 14 kilometers an hour and a humidity of 65%. Over in Winnipeg, it's partly cloudy, 23 degrees, winds northeast of 10 kilometers and a humidity of 50%. And now back here in Portage, it is 24 degrees and there's a 30% chance of showers later today. 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

Cameron Whitcomb, you and me. I'm Sharon Church. Don't you just love seeing those last day of school pics? We'll chat more on that in just two songs, but first, here's Gracie Abrams.

0: all of the last day of school pics posted on social media. And you can call me a weirdo, but I don't even need to know who the kids are. I mean, I am friends with their parents on Facebook, okay? But Facebook friend is different than real life friend. But that doesn't make me any less proud when I see my hairdresser's daughter's grade 8 grad pics. And the best last day of school pics are the ones where there's a side-by-side comparison to the first day of school pic. I'll catch myself commenting on how much my plumber's kids, whom I have never met, have grown in just a year.
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10: And now taking a look at the weather, tonight is partly cloudy with a 30% chance of showers early this evening with a risk of a thunderstorm. Fog patches developing overnight and a low of 13. Tomorrow, Friday the 26th, there's a mix of sun and cloud, 30% chance of showers in the afternoon with a risk of a thunderstorm. Fog patches dissipating in the morning, wind becoming south at 20 kilometers in the morning, a high of 25, a humidex of 28, and a UV index of 6 or high. Tomorrow night, there are cloudy periods with a low of 16. Saturday, there are showers with a high of 21, and Saturday night, there are showers with a low of 15. On Sunday, there are showers, a high of 22. Sunday night are showers with a low of 17. For your local news, local sports, and local weather, they're all available free via the Portage Online app. I'm Matt Schroeder.
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0: If you're looking for something to keep the kids busy this summer, science says you might want to dust off the old library card. Hey, I'm Sharon Church. Children who start reading for fun by age 9 tend to show stronger language skills, better attention spans, fewer behavioral issues, and even better mental health as they grow. And before you picture your kids spending all day with their nose in a book, the sweet spot appears to be about 12 hours a week. That's less than 2 hours a day. So this summer, maybe swap a little screen time for story time.
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1: And now taking a look at the weather tonight is partly cloudy with a 30% chance of showers early this evening with a risk of a thunderstorm. Fog patches developing overnight and a low of 13. Tomorrow, Friday the 26th, there's a mix of sun and cloud, 30% chance of showers in the afternoon with a risk of a thunderstorm. Fog patches dissipating in the morning, wind becoming south at 20 kilometers in the morning, a high of 25, a humidex of 28, and a UV index of 6 or high. Tomorrow night, there are cloudy periods with a low of 16. Saturday, there are showers with a high of 21, and Saturday night, there are showers with a low of 15. On Sunday, there are showers, a high of 22. Sunday night are showers with a low of 17. For your local news, local sports, and local weather, they're all available free via the Portage Online app. I'm Matt Schroeder.
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0: Happy National Leon Day. Hey, I'm Sharon Church. No, this isn't a day to recognize people named Leon, although I'm sure they would appreciate some love today. No, Leon Day actually recognizes June 25th as being 6 months away from Christmas Day. Leon is Noel spelled backwards. And yes, I do count down the months till Christmas. Thank you very much. But this Leon Day is a great reminder to get a head start on Christmas, because December is crazy. It's so hectic. Here's an idea. Why not do your Christmas baking with your kids during summer vacation? It'll give you something to do and it'll ease some of the pressure in December. Unless you have no willpower and eat all of the baking before school starts in the fall. Okay, maybe just wait till Christmas.
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1: Later this evening, it's partly cloudy with a 30% chance of showers and a risk of a thunderstorm. I'm Matt Schroeder. The countdown to summer vacation is nearly over for grade 1 students at North Memorial School. Students are looking forward to a variety of activities once classes wrap up, from day camps to beach trips to family visits and outdoor adventures. Grade 1 student Oliver is preparing for a trip to British Columbia where he's going to spend time with his grandparents and hike the mountains. When asked why he wants to hike, his answer was simple.
2: Because I think it's fun.
1: Students say they're eager to make the most of their summer before returning to school again in the fall. The annual hot dog sale at Douglas Campbell Lodge isn't about raising money. It's also about creating a fun day for residents and their families. Residents were able to spend time with visitors, enjoy the activity around the lodge, and even invite family members to stop by for lunch. Recreation manager Corinne Pratt says the social aspect of the fundraiser is often just as important as the dollars raised.
3: They love seeing people coming and going. They call their daughter, hey, come have lunch with me. We're having a hot dog sale. Turns into a whole great event for everyone to participate in.
1: The event featured both dine-in and drive-through options and drew support from staff, volunteers, and community members throughout the lunch hour. This year's Portage Learning Literacy Center's graduation ceremony just included a special message from Deputy Mayor Colin Doyle. Doyle returned as a speaker with a unique connection to the center, sharing why the event carries personal meaning. Doyle told graduates that he graduated with the help of PLLC.
4: That's why it's so important to me, because I've been in their position. I really wanted to put the message across to them that your education doesn't define you, but it's a great starting point to put you in the right direction.
1: Doyle encouraged students to see education as a strong starting point. He says their journey proves it is never too late to change direction. Manitoba's potato crop is off to a decent start, even after a cool, wet spring delayed planting. Growers say the crop is a few days behind last year, but still right on track for a typical season. Here's Keystone Potato Producers Association General Manager Susan Ainsworth.
5: The crop is probably tracking a few days behind where it would have been this time last year, but definitely still in normal progress for on an average basis.
1: Recent heavy rain could create some new challenges, but producers say it's too early to know the full impact. For news on the go, download our Portage Online app. I'm Matt Schroeder.
0: Portage Online weather.
1: And now taking a look at the weather, tonight is partly cloudy with a 30% chance of showers early this evening with a risk of a thunderstorm. Fog patches developing overnight and a low of 13. Tomorrow, Friday the 26th, there's a mix of sun and cloud, 30% chance of showers in the afternoon with a risk of a thunderstorm. Fog patches dissipating in the morning, wind becoming south of 20 kilometers in the morning, a high of 25, a humidex of 28, and a UV index of 6 or high. Tomorrow night, there are cloudy periods with a low of 16. Saturday, there are showers with a high of 21, and Saturday night, there are showers with a low of 15. On Sunday, there are showers, a high of 22. Sunday night are showers with a low of 17. 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

0: reminded of what I wouldn't find if we kept drinking cups of coffee.
1: Jamie Fine, Cups of Coffee. Hey, I'm Sharon Church. Shane Bieber, not so hot with the Blue Jays last night. We'll talk about that in the sort of sports report just after Avril Lavigne. But first, Justin Bieber.

0: Avril Lavigne, I'm with you. I'm Sharon Church, and it's now time for a sorta sports report. The Blue Jays made things interesting last night, but came up just short. Toronto fell behind early, battled all the way to take the lead, and looked like they might steal one from Houston, but the Astros tied the game in the ninth inning and then hit a three-run home run in the 11th to win. Pitcher Shane Bieber blamed himself after the game. In his return to the mound, he gave up four runs early and said the rough start put the Jays kind of in a hole, and they couldn't quite climb out of it. The loss drops Toronto back below the .500 mark. I did not know what that meant, and then I Googled it. It means they've now lost more games than they've won this season.
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1: 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Smokers don't have to wait outside. 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
9: And now taking a look at the weather, tonight is partly cloudy with a 30% chance of showers early this evening with a risk of a thunderstorm. Fog patches developing overnight and a low of 13. Tomorrow, Friday the 26th, there's a mix of sun and cloud, 30% chance of showers in the afternoon with a risk of a thunderstorm. Fog patches dissipating in the morning, wind becoming south at 20 kilometers in the morning, a high of 25, a humidex of 28, and a UV index of 6 or high. Tomorrow night, there are cloudy periods with a low of 16. Saturday, there are showers with a high of 21, and Saturday night, there are showers with a low of 15. On Sunday, there are showers, a high of 22. Sunday night are showers with a low of 17. 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

Misery, Alex Sampson. Hey, I'm Sharon Church. Could you be attracting more mosquitoes than your friend? Maybe. What's your blood type? We'll chat about that after Down with Webster. But first, here's Lola Young. Listen, her name's kind of hard to say fast. Lola Lung. Lola Lung. Lola Young.

0: forever. You ever go to a backyard barbecue and some people say how bad the mosquitoes are and then others say they haven't seen a single one? Hey, I'm Sharon Church. Well, there's a reason for that. 20% of people are irresistible to mosquitoes. Studies have found that certain blood types are more appetizing than others. Mosquitoes bite people with type O blood nearly twice as often as those with type A. And people with type B blood fell somewhere in the middle. And I don't want to be a buzzkill, but you know how drinking beer can make you think the people around you are more attractive? Well, according to a study published in PubMed, just a single 12-ounce bottle of beer can make you more attractive to mosquitoes. Celebrate
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7: And now, taking a look at the weather, tonight is partly cloudy with a 30% chance of showers early this evening with a risk of a thunderstorm. Fog patches developing overnight and a low of 13. Tomorrow, Friday the 26th, there's a mix of sun and cloud, 30% chance of showers in the afternoon with a risk of a thunderstorm. Fog patches dissipating in the morning, wind becoming south at 20 kilometers in the morning, a high of 25, a humidex of 28, and a UV index of 6 or high. Tomorrow night, there are cloudy periods with a low of 16. Saturday, there are showers with a high of 21, and Saturday night, there are showers with a low of 15. On Sunday, there are showers, a high of 22. Sunday night are showers with a low of 17. 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

0: This song will always be a banger in my books. It's Carly Rae Jepsen, Call Me Maybe. I'm Sharon Church wrapping up for tonight. Lots of great tunes coming up before 6 o'clock, though. Shaboozy, good news, coming up next.
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2: Tonight is partly cloudy with a 30% chance of showers. I'm Matt Schroeder. Grade 1 students at North Memorial School are ready to trade classrooms for summer adventures as the school year comes to an end. Many students say they're looking forward to spending more time with family, attending camps, and enjoying outdoor activities. Everly, a grade 1 student, says she's excited for camp and the field trip they are taking.
3: Go to speech camp because I was born with a cleft lip. I'm gonna go to the zoo.
2: Other students shared plans that include swimming, gaming, visiting relatives, and exploring new places during the summer break. The annual Douglas Campbell Lodge Hot Dog Fundraiser served up lunch and community spirit yesterday, with proceeds helping enhance recreation programs for residents. Recreation Manager Corrine Pratt says the fundraiser helps pay for extras that make life more enjoyable for those who call Douglas Campbell Lodge home.
4: We do a hot dog sale each year to raise funds to supplement our recreation department. So we either buy new furniture for the backyard for the residents to enjoy, or we use it to bring in special entertainment for the residents to enjoy. It's all about the residents.
2: Pratt says the fundraiser has been running for several years and continues to be a popular community event. The Portage Learning and Literacy Center celebrated 9 graduates this week during its annual achievement ceremony. The event also featured new bursaries and first-time awards for student success. Leader teacher Lori Collier describes what made this year stand out.
5: Well, it was a graduation and achievement day. We were fortunate to have 9 graduates. We were presented the first 2 ever literacy bursaries. Because of Portage Foundation, we were able to do that.
2: Collier says community support helped make the day even more special. She adds the celebration recognized both hard work and new beginnings. Preliminary results from the Manitoba Métis Federation national election show tight and decisive races in the Southwest and Interlake regions. Reporter Corey Knute has more.
6: In the Southwest vice presidential race, incumbent Will Goodon won decisively with 529 votes compared to 94 for Charlene Nolt. In the regional executive officer race, Barbara Fleury led with 406 votes, narrowly ahead of Wes Hanna of Portage with 403, followed by Christopher Lafort at 247. Fleury and Hanna will take the 2 REO seats. In the Interlake VP race, Jack Park led with 442 votes, followed by Alfred Anderson at 314 and Carl Chartrand at 158. In the REO race, Mona Buers topped the poll with 639 votes, ahead of Clint Webb at 417 and Keith Ginter at 392. Both Buers and Webb will be elected. The MMF Elections Office says all results remain unofficial and subject to verification as ballots are reviewed and certified in the coming days. For all the results, head on over to portageonline.com. I'm Corey Knute.
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2: And now taking a look at the weather, tonight is partly cloudy with a 30% chance of showers early this evening with a risk of a thunderstorm. Fog patches developing overnight and a low of 13. Tomorrow, Friday the 26th, there's a mix of sun and cloud, 30% chance of showers in the afternoon with a risk of a thunderstorm. Fog patches dissipating in the morning, wind becoming south at 20 kilometers in the morning, a high of 25, a humidex of 28, and a UV index of 6 or high. Tomorrow night, there are cloudy periods with a low of 16. Saturday, there are showers with a high of 21, and Saturday night, there are showers with a low of 15. On Sunday, there are showers, a high of 22. Sunday night are showers with a low of 17. 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
2: And now taking a look at the weather, tonight is partly cloudy with a 30% chance of showers early this evening with a risk of a thunderstorm. Fog patches developing overnight and a low of 13. Tomorrow, Friday the 26th, there's a mix of sun and cloud, 30% chance of showers in the afternoon with a risk of a thunderstorm. Fog patches dissipating in the morning, wind becoming south at 20 kilometers in the morning, a high of 25, a humidex of 28, and a UV index of 6 or high. Tomorrow night, there are cloudy periods with a low of 16. Saturday, there are showers with a high of 21, and Saturday night, there are showers with a low of 15. On Sunday, there are showers, a high of 22. Sunday night are showers with a low of 17. 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
1: And now, taking a look at the weather, tonight is partly cloudy with a 30% chance of showers early this evening with a risk of a thunderstorm. Fog patches developing overnight and a low of 13. Tomorrow, Friday the 26th, there's a mix of sun and cloud, 30% chance of showers in the afternoon with a risk of a thunderstorm. Fog patches dissipating in the morning, wind becoming south at 20 kilometers in the morning, a high of 25, a humidex of 28, and a UV index of 6 or high. Tomorrow night, there are cloudy periods with a low of 16. Saturday, there are showers with a high of 21, and Saturday night, there are showers with a low of 15. On Sunday, there are showers, a high of 22. Sunday night are showers with a low of 17. For your local news, local sports, and local weather, they're all available free via the Portage Online app. I'm Matt Schroeder.
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